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2: 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Chaka Khan. 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

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I make it more than just

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1: It's Friday, July 17, and I am Leonard Witbien. Here's your news at 6 a.m. The city of Windhoek says worsening traffic congestion reflects a broader urban mobility challenge rather than simply a shortage of roads, arguing that expanding road infrastructure alone will not provide a lasting solution. The municipality is calling for a sustainable government-backed public transport funding model, saying affordable and reliable mass transit alongside improved walking and cycling infrastructure is essential to reduce congestion and support the city's growing population. The local authority noted that most residents still rely on public transport, with four-door sedan taxis carrying the bulk of commuters, which contributes to heavy traffic during peak hours. The city added that it is working with the Works and Transport Ministry, as well as the Urban and Rural Development

0: Development Ministry to establish a long-term funding framework for urban public transport. Independent Patriots for Change leader Panduleni Itula says head of state Netumbo Nandi-Ndaitwa should consider dissolving parliament if it proves to be unable to govern effectively. Speaking to One Africa TV's News on One, Itula criticized the 8th parliament for failing to pass any substantive non-budget legislation since it began last year, saying the lack of progress raises serious concerns about governance and the institution's effectiveness.
1: Evidently, after the period of time that has lapsed, with no substantive laws of governing this republic having been passed, 16 or 18 months, as some people state, from March last year to today, which is now July, this does not demonstrate effective governance of the Republic of Namibia. So I'll ask the president to consider dissolving an ineffective parliament.
0: On to South Africa. Judgment is expected by the end of next week in President Cyril Ramaphosa's urgent application to halt Parliament's Section 89 impeachment process linked to the Palapala scandal. The Western Cape High Court's judgment will determine whether the impeachment process can proceed while Ramaphosa's review application is still before the court. Parliament's Impeachment Committee Chairperson Makashule Gana says the committee will continue with preparatory work until the court delivers its ruling.
2: We are now looking at the nominations of the evidence leaders. So we have received nominations from the political parties. So as a committee, we'll recommend a person to be appointed as the evidence leader, but the actual appointment will be done by parliament. So we're kind of confident that by next week, Wednesday, we'll get closer to knowing who's going to lead evidence.
0: To North America, smoke from Canadian fires has severely worsened air quality across the U.S., with Detroit recording hazardous pollution levels and air quality alerts affecting at least 17 states and around 115 million people. Forecasters warn the smoke is spreading toward Washington and New York, with conditions expected to deteriorate further in the coming days. In this report by Jakrute Dave from Washington, the crisis comes as the White House is also navigating diplomatic tensions with Iran over the control of the Strait of Hormuz, a vital oil shipping lane.
3: The main issue, the Strait of Hormuz, that vital waterway that ships so much of the world's oil. There seems to be a different interpretation by the US and Iran as to who is in control of that waterway. So assuming these talks do go ahead tomorrow, I imagine that will be top of the agenda, even though this 60-day time period to try to thresh out a long-term peace deal was supposed to look at things like the nuclear program, which of course is one of the main objectives for the United States when they began this conflict.
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5: It is the forecast that is set to make your morning or break it. 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
5: Sorry, the people in Groot Oog thought I was going to say Groot Oog when I switched the last minute and said Grootfontein. So, but it is 6 degrees Celsius if you find yourself in Groot Oog. Good morning to you and yours. Welcome to the AM Rush. Big Mooks, Do Easy. The name of the game is simple. It is the 6 o'clock hour where we get to see. It's the hype up hour. It's the pumped up hour. It's the hour where we get to inform you all

things informative. We'll hit you with the updates. We'll come back and hit you with the business lens. We'll come back, we'll hit you with traffic update, the sports update. It is what we call the most informative hour on radio. But also because the music slaps.

John Lenny, legend himself, the boss king in the Beninging right here on 99 FM, giving us the vibes for the good time. It is time for us to now jump straight into the facts and give you the update on what's happening in and around the world. And you know, we like to keep it international and then bring it back local. So for in today's story, as a recap on what we gave you yesterday, that the municipality of Swakopmund has started rolling out the official names for the suburbs that previously identified only by extension numbers, marking the next phase of the community-driven initiative. They are tired of saying, this one is, what is it? Extension 3, extension 4, extension 5, Give them names. Same here in Windhoek as well. You have got extension 16. What is this extension 16, bro? Just give it a proper name. Now, giving you the update for this morning, United States will stop processing routine visa applications in Botswana from 1st of August 2026, with all immigrants and routine non-immigrants visa service for Botswana residents moving to the U.S. Consulate General in Johannesburg, South Africa. While the U.S. Embassy in Gaborone will remain open and continue providing diplomatic consular services, applications seeking U.S. visas will now need to complete the visa process in Johannesburg. The change could increase travel costs and processing logistics for many applicants. What? If to apply for a visa, you have to go all the way to Botswana if you're in. No, to South Africa if you're in Botswana. All the way. I don't get it. Lastly, Destination Tanzania has officially invited American superstar DJ Khaled to attend AFCON 2025 as the country prepares to co-host the tournament alongside Kenya and Uganda. The initiative forms part of the Destination Tanzania campaign, which has launched during the 2020

0: 2026 FIFA World Cup to promote Tanzania as a leading destination for tourism, sports, investment ahead of AFCON. Shout out to Tanzania for that major, major move.
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0: Beautiful morning to you. That one definitely is a classic, and it takes us back one more time. And that is what we do oh so well here on a 99FM. It is a beautiful Fridays. And you know, Fridays is all about the music, but of course, the music in a different way. This is the music. This is the Friday is for the music to challenge you. It's for the you to be challenged. Whether we're doing playback, playing you a spin of a sample and telling you what the original, you coming through and telling us what the original is, or putting your lyrics to the test by reading you out the lyric and asking you to guess the lyric. Today we are going to see who are the true lovers of music and who are just here for the vibes. In the meantime, between time, coming up is the business lens, as Namibia's economy has grown by a certain percentage in terms of the first quarter of 2026, with a total output of 70.9 billion. Now, you probably don't know whether that is a good growth and by what percent. If you want to figure out all of that stuff, don't go anywhere, because we'll give you all the updates, the business lens updates that time.
1: Coming up in our news at 7 a.m., blood donation campaign marks Nelson Mandela Day. High Economic Intelligence Managing Director highlights opportunities as Namibia and South Africa push trade growth. South Africa targets global leadership in future vehicle manufacturing. 11 killed in Algeria foster care facility fire. And in the U.S., Trump claims China meddled in U.S. elections to push legislation.
0: Update on 99FM. In a sports update this morning, we all are getting prepared for the football match. That is the third place games and the final as well. As for the final, we know it's going to be a heavy one. Argentina going up against who? Going up against the Spanish that have been so consistent. For the morning sports update, Cesc Fabregas bashes the England coach for his poor decision making. He claims that if you do put on a defensive player, then everyone else will drop deep. Bandits predict as England crashes out of the World Cup. There's a lot happening around the world of football and sports, but England was one of the clubs that was the favourite to win the tournament. Lastly, in your update this morning, we're thrown back by, what is it? Almost it, Peter Shelley Lille, but Lionel Messi and a little baby. And Lionel Messi had the baby in bathwater, and he was taking pictures with the baby for a campaign. That baby turned out to be none other than Yamil Yamal, which is the boy that he will be facing off in the

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0: We're about to get into the business lens this morning. Apologies for your technical difficulty. The business lens this morning shows us the growth of the Namibian economy for the first quarter of 2026. So do make sure you're not going anywhere.
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0: And that is P Square in the Benin Ink coming through with a classic record. As you know, that's what we do all day, every day here on 99 FM, is take you back in time. Now for the business lens this morning, Namibia's economy grew by 2.0% in real terms in the first quarter of 2026, with a total output reaching 70.9 billion, according to the Namibia Statistics Agency. Now, the services did the heavy lifting, with up to 1.5% led by wholesale, retail, financial services, and public administration, while weaker diamond and gold output dragged mining lower. One for the watchlist, household spending grew to just 1.4%, sharply down from 8.4 a year earlier, a sign that consumers are tightening up their belts. And that is what we have for you this morning on your update, that 2.2% growth is what we are seeing so far for 2026. And it looks like household spending has also gone down. It is sitting at 1.4%, and it was at 8.4% last year. That means the economy is a little bit tight. We're not spending as much as we were spending last year, which is okay, because we all ain't got the money like that. But save your money, save your money. But shout out to the engine that is the Namibian people for pushing this engine, and slowly, even if it's a 2% growth, and that is good for the first quarter of 2026. And that is your update for the business lens this morning. Now let's hear from our partners.
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And that is Janet Jackson coming through in the Beninging with Vybz. Got It Till It's Gone in the Beninging. And that one was dropped in 1997 from her album The Velvet Rope featuring Q-Tip as a joint compilation. And it samples Michelle. It samples the Johnny Michelle. And it was released in 1997. Officially credit to Janet Jackson and Q-Tip and Timmy James. This one is a vibe. It is laid back. It is relaxed. It is, as everyone was trying to say, Janet Jackson was trying to be Michael Jackson. But when you listen to vibes like this, you realize.

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2: This segment is powered by the MTC Fan Cup, giving you more chances to win your share of $3 million Namibian in prizes. 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This morning, we do have Madam Hilma on the line that has been wanting to participate. Madam Hilma, good morning.
3: Good morning, Mooks. Before we start, my son is here with me. He said no, he wants to play today.
2: Oh, okay. So are you giving it off to him?
3: I'll give it off to him.
2: Are you sure?
3: 100%.
2: Okay, let's put him on the phone.
4: Look, good morning, Mooks.
5: Hi, Mooks.
2: Good morning. How are you, young man?
5: Fine.
2: How old are you?
5: 9.
2: 9, okay. What is your favorite soccer player?
5: Cristiano Ronaldo.
2: I knew you would say Cristiano Ronaldo. Are you ready to play?
5: Mm-hmm.
2: All right, your countdown will start now.
6: 5, 4, 3, 2, 1.
2: First country, how many players does each team have when the match...
5: 11.
2: Ooh, what color card does a referee show to a player when he's sent off?
5: Red.
2: Which body part of other than the goalkeeper's hands is not allowed to touch the ball?
5: Head.
2: I'll say that again. Which body part other than the goalkeeper's hand is not allowed to touch the ball during play? Okay, and then for your last question, who is playing the 2026 World Cup final? Who is playing the 2026 World Cup final? Come on, who is playing the 2026 World Cup final?
5: Spain and Argentina.
2: Okay. You just came through last minute there. Now let's look at the questions and let's see if you got everything correct. You said 11 players. You said red card. You said Spain and Argentina. You said a player's hand or the player's arm. The goalkeeper is fine. And you said Spain and Argentina is the one in the final. Those are your answers, correct?
5: Mm-hmm.
2: What is your name?
5: Etuna,
2: congratulations. You just won the MTC Fan Cup for your mom.
5: Thank you.
2: Make sure you do send us all your information, Madam Hilma, to our WhatsApp line. Congratulations.
3: Thank you.
2: And that's how you play the MTC Fan Cup. 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
4: 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That is a 99 FM. Big Mooks in the Beninging, holding it down. It's our Adura is out, man. But don't worry, we're still here to have a whole lot of fun. Nadia came through saying, good morning, Mooks in the Door Easy. Door Easy is not around, but good morning to her for sure. She's recovering, you know, like I was out and down with flu. She's also out and down with flu. But you know, Adura doesn't get defeated like me. When I get defeated, at least 4 days, I am out. Adura bounces back real fast, real quick. Now today we're going to play a game, and it's the music game, and it's called Playback. Now for Playback, we got a song for you. Now this song is borrowing a sample. It's borrowing a sample. But the question is, a sample from which song? What is the original song? Here's the song.

Come on, what song is the original of this song that's playing now? It is borrowing a sample. It is sort of like a subtle remix of the original. Which song?

0: buzz, man. Give me a buzz. 083-0010-99 is the number in the studio. It looks like I'm going to have a very, very victorious and a fruitful playback this morning. Because I'm not going to make it easy for you guys this morning. There's no handouts today. There's no handouts. One more time. Hey. What? What? 99 FM, caller, good morning.
1: Good morning, how are you, Mo?
0: Easy, my brother. Who am I speaking to?
1: You're speaking to Bruce.
0: Oh, come on, Bruce. What are we talking about?
1: I'm struck by T-Pain.
0: Ah, 100% correct, my guy. You nailed that one. He come through and said, I sprung T-Pain, and yes, indeed. This one borrows the sample of T-Pain's I Sprung. Okay, but we're not done. We're not done. Now is Guess the Song with just a few seconds of the song playing. This one is a classic. It's on the African continent, but I'm not going to tell you where exactly. And this is how it sounds. This is a few seconds of the song. 083-0010-99 is the name of the game. Give me your buzz. Give me your buzz. See, my WhatsApp is going crazy. We have Konan Kadakta coming through saying, Mooks, that's easy, man. I sprung. Now, stop it. All right. That was 100% correct. We also had another listener coming through saying, that is I sprung. All right. Guluva was the first, I must say. Guluva was the first and he came through and said, well, go on, big boy. I see. That one is I Sprung. Now tell me which one is this. Caller, good morning.

0: Speedy.
1: It's morning to you also. You're saying this is Speedy.
0: Hello.
1: I lost out on that caller. All right, he said it's Speedy. He just said Speedy. What song? What's the name of the song? Who is? Come on, talk to me. What's happening, guys? Talk to me. I'll play this one more time. And this is how the snippet sounds. That's it. That's all you're getting. That is literally 1 second. That is literally 1 second. If you can dial in 1 second and let me know who that is. Who is the artist that sang that song? All right, we do have another call on the line. Good morning.
2: Good morning, Mooks. How are you?
1: Easy. Who is speaking to?
2: It's Quentin speaking.
1: Quentin. Is it Quentin or Quentin?
2: Quera.
1: What's happening, my brother? Speak to me. What are we saying?
2: Speedy, I'm Sico.
1: Are you sure?
2: 100%.
1: You're 100% correct, my guy. That is Speedy. All right. I see. I got a lot to do. I got a lot to do this morning to convince you people, but trust me, there's a lot more curveballs coming. In the meantime, between time, Neo is in at the beginning with a Sexy Love. When we come back, we're going to hit you with the lyrics, and you have to complete the lyrics for me.
3: Signora.
1: Yes.
3: I know that is the title.
1: Okay.
3: Is there not featuring Dolo, or is featuring Kishin, is Signora himself? The title is Inyoka.
1: You are 100% correct. The title is Inyoka.
3: Yo.
1: Who is the artist?
3: Yeah. The artist, it should be Dolo. Wawa Dolo. Something that has to do with the Dolo issue.
1: Okay, my brother. Thank you for trying.
3: One of the artists that used to wear a mask. If it is not.
1: Yes, the artist is wearing a mask. You're correct.
3: Oh, God. Right.
1: Okay, call back. We've got someone else on the line. Okay, let's see if someone can crack this code. Call a good morning.
4: Yeah. Good morning. Surprise.
1: Okay, speak to me.
4: The artist is DJ Spool. Spuziso Liope featuring Brandesh is in Yoka.
1: Let's go, my brother. Let's go. That is 100% correct. Chop, chop. It is DJ Spool.

0: So correct, man. It was a trick question. That's why my question was, who is this artist really? We all know it's some Zegge Zegge, but who is the artist really? It is DJ Spoo. If you didn't know, now you know. The man that was wearing the mask and carrying the alias Zegge Zegge was, in matter of fact, DJ Spoo, the legendary Spoo himself. And I must say, shout out to Mundo for getting that on correct. And also, Lucien, where are you coming from? Shout out to Lucien for getting that 100% correct. Shout out to Konan Khadaktis for getting that. I had to ignore them because all of you guys were wrong. Shout out to Jasmine for getting that correct as well. Guluva just went. He just disappeared. Guluva disappeared because it is hard times out here.
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8: 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Now, before I let you go, this one is also going to be a very tricky one. Right? Very tricky one. And unfortunately, I don't have a lot of lyrics for you. I've made it very tough. I've gone down to not 10 words. I've gone down to not 5 words. I've gone down to not 4 words. I've gone down to just 3 words. 3 words. And you must use these 3 words to guess the song. Good luck, guys. Good luck. And it goes. Shorty, get down. You want me to do that to you again? You wanted to be, Norman just came through and said, I never knew it was DJ Spoo. I only knew him as Zagazaga as we grew up listening to this mask guy. Come on, man. Now you know DJ Spoo's Zagazaga. All right. Guess the song. We're on the lyrics now. We do have a caller on the line. Caller, good morning.
9: It's Quentin again.
8: Oh, Quentin, you think you got it?
9: I think I've got it, yeah.
8: Are you sure?
9: Let me try.
8: Okay. Usher, go ahead.
9: It's Usher.
8: Uh-huh.
9: Song title. Yeah. Y-E-A-H.
8: Nah, that one is incorrect, my guy.
9: All right, bro.
8: Thank you. You were very close. It was very close. He was not far. I'm gonna try and say this again. The song. Okay, we do have a call online. Caller, good morning.
10: Yeah. Konaka Doctor back in the house again.
8: Okay, Konaka Doctors, what are your thoughts?
10: I think it's Shorty Get Down. Actually, No Diggity by Black Street, Dr. Dre and Quentin, I think.
8: Are you sure?
10: I'm 100% sure.
8: You're 100% correct, my guy. That is Shorty Get Down, Backstreet Boys. Sharp. Konaka Doctor is correct. It is the Black Street. No Diggity. Shorty Get Down. Hey.
11: Mm-hmm. Yo, Trey, drop the verse.

0: is, according to the conductor, just knocked us out of the park, bro. He guessed that one correct with just three words. All right. Okay. Okay. Now, since we had three words, we're going to go all the way down to one. No. That is tough. To two. From three, you're going to go to two. All right. Here's the two. Man, it's just when I say it, I just hope I don't say it like the song so you don't catch it. But this is the two words. We've gone from three to two. We're two now. And I had to put a pause. Guess the song. We're down to just two words. Guess the song. Caller, good morning.
1: Let me try my last luck for the day. I think it's Whitney Houston and I or something like that. I don't know that song.
0: Wait, firstly, who are we speaking to, bro?
1: Excuse me?
0: Who are we speaking to?
1: Konagadakta,
0: you're back again, bro. I should have said you are banned, bro. Thank you for your 2 cents.
1: No, man.
0: Konagadakta is chowing us. Okay, I can't. Okay, Quera came through and said, "And I, Ciara." And I, Ciara. Hello, good morning. Okay, we lost out on that caller. We do have another one here. Caller, good morning.
2: Good morning, Moose. How are you?
0: I am awesome, man. Who are we speaking to?
2: You're speaking to me, Zay.
0: Okay, speak to us. What do we got?
2: So that's Whitney Houston, Bodyguard.
0: Whitney Houston, Bodyguard.
2: Yeah.
0: I'm sorry. That one is incorrect. You're correct with the Whitney, though. It's just the song is wrong.
2: I just forgot the title, but I know I watched it on the Bodyguard movie. So
0: you want to sing it?
2: Yes, I can.
0: Okay, go.
2: Let me try. I'm not a good singer, but yeah, let me try.
0: Yes.

0: 100% correct. Thank you for coming through. You're correct. That is Whitney Houston. And I just as you're correct, man. Thank you for coming through.
1: Thank you, Mooks. Have yourself a good weekend.
0: She got it, man. She nailed it the same way with Kona Gedacht. Kona Gedacht to your band, bro. Kona Gedacht to your band. Stay away from my station, bro. This man knows his music. And yes, that was Whitney Houston. And I.
2: Woo!
0: This woman gives me goosebumps. Okay. In an attempt to save myself, I'm going to go with this one. Although we've come. That's it. I'm not going to give it to you again. If you missed it, you missed it. If you missed it, we missed it. Jenna came through with saying, Whitney Houston, I have nothing. Everyone has got a different name for this soul, bro. It's the old god. It's nothing. Zeno came through with, I will always love you. That was correct. And but now we got a new one. Let me know. What do you think this one is? Although we come. I just got 2 minutes. I got to be out of here, guys. I got two minutes. Then we got to speak to our partners. I got 2 minutes. Talk to me, guys. Talk to me. It's very quiet in here. I'm worried. Should we call back Kona Gedacht? We don't want to do that. Talk to me. Jenna comes through. She's giving me a name. I'm not sure how I feel about that. Guerra is here giving me a name. I'm not sure how I feel about that. Nadia is in the building sending me a voice note. I'm not sure how I feel about that.
3: Hi, Mooks. This is Nadia. Boys to Men, End of the Road.
0: We do have another contribution.
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1: Another end of the road, boys to men. Another end of the road, boys to men. Are we sure? Shall I give us the lyrics one more time? Although we've come. I'm not going to hold it out. 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You people are 100% correct. That is boys to men. End of the road.
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1: 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It is a beautiful Friday, so it means Fridays are for nothing but vibes. Yesterday we had the Shakers and Shaking the Shebeen Up. Now I'm gonna let you go to the office and enjoy your Friday, but before I do,
6: hey, Majid.
1: What is that, Majid? What is that? Can anyone tell me what is that? What is that? That's 4 seconds. 4 seconds. Can anyone tell me what that is? Name of the song. Just give me something. Give me something so we can all start our Fridays off correct. We need someone to unlock our Friday. Please unlock our Friday. What is this? Come on now, come on. We need somebody. Is there anybody around? This one sent us a voice note. It didn't work. Legend Steven is in the building. Kavena is in the building. Okay, Kavena, are you unlocking our Friday? Are you?
7: Morning, Mooks. I don't know the name of the song, but I know it's Fill Up the Table.
1: Count them.
6: Come on.
1: She's 100% correct. Come on, ladies and gentlemen, enjoy your Friday. I'm going to take you on a journey. 4 minute song, nothing but vibes. This is Stokvel, Hoza Africa.

tongue lamb lessons. Better than your son, I'm better than you. Once I learn the moon, you move on to Twala. Hi, Mina, your fellow Twala and Winston Johnny. Hi, Mina, your fellow.

0: And that is Nothing But Vibes on your favorite radio, Stock Fair, Oza Africa. Man, I'm sure this one made your Friday and you are locked in and ready to jive. Let us jive. Or Stuart 4-2. Kwanan Kadakta came in through saying, Danki Khorotman, fill up the table, count the empties. We're starting off our Friday 100%. Perfect. If you did miss anything in this morning, we gave you the update on what's happening in the world. And just in case you've missed, here is the update for the business land. And Namibia's economy grew to 2.2% in real terms. That is for the first quarter of 2026, with a total of 70.9 billion. And in update this morning, the Bank Bentuk Managing Director has been named as the new chief executive of Lady Bohamba Private Hospital. So you've missed out a lot. And also in the morning, we had Guess the Lyric, Guess the Song. And I had three words. And we went all the way down to two words. And every time the 99FM family came through and guessed it 100% correct. So shout out to everyone that came through all the way from Terras, Konang, Dr. Kavena, Kavena, for launching our Fridays officially, and the legend himself, Steven, coming through as well. We're getting ready for that 8 o'clock hour where we open up the case for the 99FM Parliament. 99FM Parliament is going to be a vibe. So if you're going to be around for 8 o'clock, make sure you tune in. Don't go anywhere, because we've got 99 Parliament, where we take real Namibian stories and try and debate it out in the Parliament. But before we get there, here is Leonard Vetbien with the Future Media News.
1: 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It's Friday, July 17, and I am Leonard Vitbien. Here's your news at 8 a.m. High Economic Intelligence Managing Director Salomo Hay says stronger cooperation between Namibia and South Africa could unlock new opportunities for trade, investment, and job creation. The two countries are meeting in Johannesburg under the Binational Commission Program to address cross-border trade challenges and explore ways to grow regional value chains through initiatives such as the SACU Industrialization Strategy and the Africa Continental Free Trade Agreement.
2: South Africa and Namibia have very close trade links. One need to understand, even from a value addition perspective, what is it that Namibia can now start exporting.

0: Bortify is proudly brought to you by Paratus. Always connected. Now, it is time for us to jump into some tech news to see what's happening on the African continent and also what's happening international in the world and around the world or around the globe. All right. So the first thing first is the tech headline. And this one is also the one that kind of shocked me because Samsung unveils a stronger foldable display tech. The company's new Flex Titanium technology promises tougher foldable screens with less visible cases or less visible scarring when every time you're folding and wear and tear. Now, I have seen the new Samsung foldable and it's kind of looks like a brick because it is a bit bulky, but man, this thing is useful. I mean, that screen just flips and flips and flips and flips. And I'm a content guy and I enjoy creating content and also consuming content on a proper screen, but also something I can carry in my pocket, which is what I think Samsung is trying to do. They're trying to give you a display where you can enjoy your content on a proper screen, but you can also carry it in your pocket. Tech headlines for Africa. Madagascar joins Africa's satellite revolution. Now, the country has begun testing direct-to-cell satellite technology, becoming the third African nation to do so after Kenya and Uganda. Mandems are going straight to the satellite, bro. We are not doing this third, fourth party. We are going straight to the satellite. And lastly, what we have for you this morning, Ghana opens up its 5G market. Regulators have ended the country's exclusive wholesale 5G agreement, allowing more competitors in the rollout of the next gen networks. They probably also have a competition commission's committee that makes sure that everyone is allowed to compete in this industry. The industry should not be closed off to just one guy providing a particular service, but the industry is open to everyone. And lastly, before we do close out, we do have Amazon beat Starlink to South Africa. Now, Amazon's satellite internet service is set to launch in South Africa 2027 ahead of Starlink's entry into the market. And I guess Amazon is just doing this because they know there's bad blood between Elon and his people. So they're taking advantage of this as well and decided, let's scoop in. AI skills are now Africa's hottest tech talent. Companies across the continent are ramping up hiring for AI, cloud computing, and cybersecurity as digital transformation escalates. And that's what we have for you in Bortify this morning. Bortify, proudly brought to you by Paratus. Paratus, always connected.
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1049. Sihara in the beginning with Missy Elliott. 1-2 step. They regard Missy Elliott as one of the greats, as one of the great female rappers of all time. Do you agree? Here they are with 1-2 step.

0: Coming up in our next bulletin, Korekas Hospital receives vital medical equipment support, electronic identification system set for September rollout, South Africa's Ramaphosa promotes action to build a more equal society, and Iran accuses US of war crimes as regional tensions escalate.
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1: Yes, please, and Dunko, it is Big Mooks, it is Do Easy, it is the AM Rush, it is Friday, so you know, of course, we've got to hit you with some comedy clips when we do come back, so make sure you don't go anywhere.

0: All right. I just I was listening to this joke. Now, I think you need... I'm going to play you this joke. It's our comedy hour. I'm going to play you this joke. Now, has someone ever explained to you their situation? Huh? And they like, this situation is so bad. You know, it is very bad. Living human being can't live like this. But when you're listening to what they're saying, they're sort of explaining your life, bro. It's like they're explaining. You know what? Let me play you the joke. And here it is.
1: One time a friend called me. He was not doing well at all. And he was telling me how he wanted to, you know, end it and everything. And then just started describing to me everything that was wrong in his life. And as I listened to my friend, I realized that we had the same life. And I'd be lying if I said I'd get a little defensive. Because he over here telling me, he's like, I can't do it anymore. Just, I'm a grown man eating TV dinners every night. And I'm like, well, maybe you're doing your best, all right?
0: Maybe you're doing your best. This is What a Classic by Major, Why I Love You. And that is what's coming up right after we hear from our partners right here on 99FM.
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0: Clothing coming through on your favorite radio station with Pharrell Williams. We're getting ready for, my apologies, that 9 o'clock hour, because we got Mindful Minute coming up along with Movie Picks as we try and set you up for the weekend so you can have stuff to listen to, vibes to vibe out to, and trust me, we got some good bangers.
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2: It's Friday, July 17, and I am Leonard Fitbian. Here's your news at 9 a.m. UNICEF Namibia, with funding from the government of Japan, has donated essential medical equipment to the Health and Social Services Ministry for the Korihas District Hospital. The equipment, including delivery beds, ultrasound machines, incubators, baby warmers, and patient monitors, will, according to the Health Ministry's latest statement, improve maternal, newborn, and child health care services while enhancing patient care. The handover reinforces the continued partnership between the Ministry, UNICEF Namibia, and the Government of Japan to strengthen healthcare delivery. The initiative follows a joint visit to Korihas in October 2024 and highlights ongoing efforts to improve access to quality health services. The Home Affairs Ministry says the introduction of electronic identity documents and signatures in September will provide secure and widely accepted identification for eligible citizens. Speaking at a CRAN stakeholder engagement in Windhoek, National Civil Registration Director Oscar Muhapi said the system will strengthen identity security.
3: The identity fraud is going to be reduced, because when you present your ID, let's say at a bank, the fingerprint in the chip must be verified to make sure that you are one and the same person, not another person. That's the important part of it. And then it's the foundation for digital signatures and trusted electronic transactions. The regulations that the CEO spoke about talks about digital signatures. This ID, electronic ID, will come with a digital signature.
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4: The true measure of our society is not found in what we possess, but in what we care for one another. Madiba reminded us that overcoming poverty is not an act of charity, but an act of justice. By serving others, we affirm the dignity of every human being and strengthen the bonds that unite us as one people.
2: To Middle East matters, Iran's Foreign Affairs Ministry has accused the United States of committing multiple war crimes, particularly through strikes on civilian facilities and critical infrastructure. The accusations follow a series of U.S. military operations in Iran this week, which targeted command centers, air defense systems, and coastal surveillance facilities, while also reducing Iran's ability to threaten vessels traveling through the Strait of Hormuz. Iran has responded with retaliatory strikes against U.S. allies in the region, defending its actions as a lawful exercise of its right to self-defense under international law. Tehran says the attacks are aimed at protecting its national security interests as tensions between the two countries continue to rise. Find all these stories and so much more on our website, futuremedianews.com.na. 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
0: Weather conditions, it is partly cloudy and hot over the Zambezi, elsewhere sunny and mild to very hot to moderate, and fresh winds are expected over the north and central parts of the interior. If you find yourself in the capital, 11 degrees Celsius.

0: 15 degrees Celsius in Wharfish Bay. And you find yourself in Dunkwe, that is 7 degrees Celsius and 5 degrees Celsius in Stumreet.
1: We are very happy to have you as part of our lineup for the Nedbank Future of Business Conference. I know you were not there last year, but we had a great starting edition, and we are hoping that this year's edition is going to be bigger and better and just more enlightening for our delegates, especially with speakers like yourself joining us on stage.
0: That is Ruke speaking to Ken Sani Nombanda for the Nedbank Future of Business Conference. Everything Future of a Business Conference coming up. 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
1: We are very happy to have you as part of our lineup for the Nedbank Future of Business Conference. I know you were not there last year, but we had a great starting edition, and we are hoping that this year's edition is going to be bigger and better and just more enlightening for our delegates, especially with speakers like yourself joining us on stage.
3: I'm looking forward to it. Namibia, by the way, is one of my favorite countries to visit, so you couldn't have to ask me twice to come.
1: Yes, I'm sure you, at least it's going to be a little bit warmer then.
3: Absolutely.
1: And yeah, we're very happy to host you. So let's just get started. I want to speak to you about marketing and just marketing in Africa generally. First of all, when you look at African markets and where they are moving right now, what is the one shift that you think African business owners are missing and that they need to tap into right now?
3: Yeah, I would say probably not missing, but maybe not looking at it together, right? So you've definitely seen a massive shift in digital adoption. And I think a lot of, you know, African business owners would talk to you about that. And in fact, mostly they'll probably see a lot of growth in terms of their digital products and services. But actually, what's really interesting is the convergence of this digital adoption and consumer expectations. Because in the past, just because you had something digital meant that you were fine. But now, as consumers experience digital products across many sectors, across many, you know, countries and markets, expectations actually go up. So what we're seeing is that because of that, our customers are actually leapfrogging traditional systems and moving straight into mobile-first, platform-driven ecosystems, because really it's not just about being digital or online anymore, but it's really about what the customer expects, which is convenience, personalization, and trust all at once. And we've seen this at Nedbank ourselves, and we've seen it, and we're leaning into this by using AI and advanced data capabilities so that we're able to personalize how we engaged customers whose expectations have been raised, moving from broad segmentation to much more individualized experiences that are based on behavior, needs, and context. Because like I say, it's not just about digital, it's about making sure that digital experience feels linked to my need and my context. And so whilst many businesses are still treating digital as a channel, I think it's not a channel, it's actually become core to the business model. So I think the real shift is if you think about your customer experience as the core of your brand. I always talk about people think your brand is the advertising, if you think about what people see. But your brand is actually everything. It's your business model. It's the experience that people get. And so if you think about your customer experience as actually your brand, this then tells you that the digital experience is not a channel. It's actually your business model. So if African businesses don't invest in that, which basically in data, insights, seamless journeys, they actually risk becoming invisible even in their own markets.
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Coming up in our next bulletin, Korihas Hospital receives vital medical equipment support, electronic identification system set for September rollout, South Africa's Ramaphosa promotes action to build a more equal society, and Iran accuses US of war crimes as regional tensions escalate.

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This 9 o'clock hour, we had Ruke come through with an interview with Ken Sani Nombana, all the way from SA, I believe. And that conversation was all around the

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0: 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And music is who we love and is what we love. We do have Chantella in the Beninging, and we haven't had a check in for a minute. Chantel?
8: Yes, sir.
0: Chante?
8: Yes, sir.
0: How are you this morning?
8: I'm good, thank you. How are you?
0: We haven't checked in for a minute, man.
8: Yeah.
0: So how has things been on your side of the world? What has changed? What is the major thing that has changed in your life?
8: I don't know about change, but maybe adoption.
0: Okay.
8: Actually, can I just use this time to vent?
0: Yeah.
8: I think they lied to us. I think they lied to us about this adulting thing. And whoever came up with the theory around balance,
0: okay,
8: I have questions for them. This work, school life, guys.
0: Yeah.
8: I don't think there's balance there.
0: Have they figured it out? Have you figured it out?
8: But that's why I want to talk to them, because I can't seem to. I'm not like.
0: It's not working.
8: One always demands more than the other at some point. So you just try to do what the one is demanding for at some point. But balance, like equal.
0: I remember when I was also studying, I had a job. So I was doing part time. And yo. Yeah, no, I went
8: Shout
0: back.
8: Shout out to the wives.
0: Yeah.
8: The dads. And also playing the role of the son, and also playing the role of the mentor, and also playing the role of the colleague, and also playing the role of a classmate. Ooh. My goodness.
0: Imagine being a husband or a wife and having kids. So you're a mom and a dad.
8: Mm-hmm.
0: And then you have a job.
8: Yes.
0: And then you're studying.
8: That's the person I'm talking to. Like, shout out to you.
0: How do you do it?
8: Like,
0: how do you cope? What have you figured that? At least, I haven't figured it out, but at least this thing helps
8: so for me, what I do is I try to keep the weekends strictly for school.
0: Oh, okay.
8: Yeah. I try to do.

0: what I cannot do in the week for school during the
1: weekend. To do it inside the...
0: Yeah.
1: Inside the weekend.
0: Yeah. And then what work-related stuff I try to keep in the week as much as I can because... It's not working. It's not going well.
1: So I was about to ask now, so what are you going to do over the weekend? So now I have my answer.
0: Okay, but right now it's okay because it's like registration period and stuff. You know, so it's a bit... But yeah.
1: How many decades more do you have?
0: As long as the brain stops working.
1: So for you, like if I'm done now, I'm going to go back again.
0: I think I'm somebody who studies also a lot more from a point of interest.
1: Yeah.
0: You know, so I don't, like I have a, my mind doesn't rest. I'm very curious. And much of what you can know is through a curriculum. Gotcha. But you can also explore spaces of people who are in that. But I guess that's how you want to live.
1: So what you, so you're saying for you, if it stops now and I go and I graduate, it doesn't stop.
0: I mean, I could stay away from school for like probably the next five, but if I feel like something else is carrying my tick, then I get
1: into the door is never closed. No. It's always, look, I'm going to get this one done and boom, it's a achievement. Mm-hmm. And if anything sparks the creativity.
0: Not even. Sometimes it's like you find yourself in a space where you, like work. Yeah. I feel like work also contributes to where you want to go.
1: Bet.
0: You know, so you find yourself in a space where you're like, oh, there's actually this area of work that I'm not so good at, but I'm really interested about this. I feel like this is also speaking to me. One of my ways to go about it is to actually get into the studying
1: and get qualified.
0: Yeah.
1: Well, man, the people who are doing the things, the work, the homes, the studying and all of that, I don't know. If you have any questions for Shantay on how she handles that.
0: I just said I was going to vent.
1: Call her. Call her because the crossover is about to cross over.

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1: It's Friday, July 17, and I am Leonard Witbien. Here's your news at 10 a.m. UNICEF Namibia, with funding from the government of Japan, has donated essential medical equipment to the Health and Social Services Ministry for the Korihas District Hospital. The equipment, including delivery beds, ultrasound machines, incubators, baby warmers, and patient monitors, will, according to the Health Ministry's latest statement, improve maternal, newborn, and child health care services while enhancing patient care. The handover reinforces the continued partnership between the Ministry, UNICEF Namibia, and the Government of Japan to strengthen healthcare delivery. The initiative follows a joint visit to Korihas in October 2024 and highlights ongoing efforts to improve access to quality health services. The Home Affairs Ministry says the introduction of electronic identity documents and signatures in September will provide secure and widely accepted identification for eligible citizens. Speaking at a CRAN stakeholder engagement in Windhoek, National Civil Registration Director Oscar Muhapi said the system will strengthen identity security.
2: The identity fraud is going to be reduced because when you present your ID, let's say at a bank, the fingerprint in the chip must be verified to make sure that you are one and the same person, not another person. That's the important part of it. And then it's the foundation for digital signatures and trusted electronic transactions. The regulations that the CEO spoke about talks about digital signatures. This ID, electronic ID, will come with a digital signature.
1: South Africa's President Cyril Ramaphosa encouraged people globally to embrace the values of compassion, service and active citizenship to help combat poverty and inequality. Tomorrow is Nelson Mandela International Day, observed under the theme "It is still in our hands to combat poverty and inequality," with the call to action "It is in your hands now." Mandela Day encourages people to dedicate 67 minutes of their time to service to others. Ramaphosa calls on people to help build a more just and compassionate society.
3: The true measure of our society is not found in what we possess, but in what we care for one another. Madiba reminded us that overcoming poverty is not an act of charity, but an act of justice. By serving others, we affirm the dignity of every human being and strengthen the bonds that unite us as one people.
1: To Middle East matters, Iran's Foreign Affairs Ministry has accused the United States of committing multiple war crimes, particularly through strikes on civilian facilities and critical infrastructure. The accusations follow a series of U.S. military operations in Iran this week, which targeted command centers, air defense systems, and coastal surveillance facilities, while also reducing Iran's ability to threaten vessels traveling through the Strait of Hormuz. Iran has responded with retaliatory strikes against U.S. allies in the region, defending its actions as a lawful exercise of its right to self-defense under international law. Tehran says the attacks are aimed at protecting its national security interests as tensions between the two countries continue to rise. Find all these stories and so much more on our website, futuremedianews.com.na. 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
5: 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As for your commodities, gold currently trading at $3,996.83 per fine ounce, and Brent crude oil trading at $84.23 per barrel.
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5: It is the 17th of July, 2026, and right now in Namibia, Rundu currently at 14 degrees Celsius, a little warmer in Walvis Bay at 17 degrees Celsius, and much cooler in the central parts, Windhoek currently at 10 degrees Celsius.
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American R&B singer, songwriter and musician Eric Benet, and that one titled Georgie Porgie featuring Faith Evans. And that's how we're starting the hour and pretty much the rest of the show. Welcome to The Crossover. It's Friday, thank God. I'm really excited about this one. Why? Well, the week was, it just asked for a lot. But the second thing is I'm hoping to have a bit of a calm weekend. It's really one of those rare moments where I can say I'd have a full weekend where I can just kick back, you know, and just try to take it slow. One thing for sure is that

I love to take slow Sundays. I really try to make that very intentional, but sometimes it doesn't always happen that way. And I'm really hoping that this weekend is going to be a very calm kind of weekend for myself, with a little bit of, you know, just some thrilling moments with the FIFA World Cup coming to an end. But yeah, I'm looking forward to just a little rest. Yeah, just some rest. I'm not exactly sure how your weekend looks like, but I'm hoping that it's not going to be the type that will be texting. And when Monday actually starts, you are wishing for the weekend to start. You know, we're not doing that anymore. We're trying to do better. We're trying to plan things much, much better, or at least do what we can and what is in our control. Also, in a bit, that goes with what are we talking to you about, in case you don't know what exactly to get up to this weekend. You know for sure you don't want to be home. You know for sure you want to be up and about. Maybe a busy bee of some sort. Our What, When and Where edition of the show is coming up, where we get to share that some hotspots happening and pretty much what you can catch that's happening over the weekend. And this is especially for you that wants to be a busy bad day. All right, so we'll talk to you about that in a bit. But Snoop Dogg with this one titled Beautiful.

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That one titled Blessings, part of the Namibian Jam, also one of the songs I think I saw video circulating of him performing at the church. You remember that? Yeah, there. Also, amongst some of the things that you are looking forward to doing this weekend, I can literally plug you with what's happening in and around the country. Now, Vinyls is having something, which is a poetry night. This body is a home. Now, if you're looking for something soulful this weekend, then you're going to head out to Vinyls Music Cafe. That's for an evening of spoken word, storytelling, as well as powerful performances, exploring body, faith, healing, and lived experiences. All right, it is hosted by Jemima Ndebele, and the lineup features script, facility, the poet, Cooper, perspective, Rivian, and so many more, actually. Yeah, and they'll be bringing raw emotions. Think creativity, think unforgettable poetry. That's all happening on stage. It's going to be happening today, not today, the 24th of July. So have that somewhere in your plans for the coming weekend. That's next weekend, right? But what's happening this weekend that you can actually look forward to is something for you that's into winter trials, all right? That's the Nowams, Winter Trail series, where you can basically explore, run, and discover. Okay, it's going to be happening, that's tomorrow, and this is where you get to join basically trail running, you know. Think of it as some sort of gathering that happens through the mountains and trails of Nowams. And you're going to be doing it, obviously, in the winters. Yeah, so it starts at 9 a.m. And if you are one of those who really loves to be up and about bright and early, get your body sweating and busy, then that is one of those events you're going to actually check out. Now, I am not sure what else you're going to be up to, but all I'm saying is do make sure to balance some rest and whatever else the weekend has. This could also be another weekend where somebody else in your family might be having a wedding, and that might be calling for some of your time. And maybe, depending on how close you are to the person, you might need to be a busy bee through and through. But I'm hoping you do get a little bit of time to just catch a little break.

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1: Have you actually ever found yourself in a situation where you're saying, I'm not good enough, or even things like, I always mess things up? Now, that little voice in your head is often called your inner critic. While it usually tries to protect you from failure or even disappointment, yeah, it can also end up holding you back. So how do you turn that inner critic into an inner ally? That's what we're getting into right now. This is a segment proudly brought to you by Ritfontein, 40 years, a legacy of flavor. For our How to Do It segments, that's what we're looking at, how to turn that inner critic into an inner ally. Now, this ally of yours that you want to make sure is not holding you back, the first thing you need to do is to notice it, okay? You got to pay attention to the way you speak to yourself, especially after making a mistake. Would you use those same words with a friend? If the answer is no, it's probably time to change the conversation. The next thing is to challenge the criticism. Instead of saying I'm terrible at this, try asking, what can I learn from this? Okay, what you're doing in that space would then be shifting from judgment to curiosity, which can actually make setbacks feel more manageable. Another helpful technique would be to give your inner critic a different role. Rather than seeing it as an enemy, think of it as an overprotective coach. Okay, it may be warning you about risks, but you don't have to accept every message it sends. Listen, think, you know, but also thank it for trying to help. And then you decide whether it's advice that you actually find useful. That still always becomes a choice you're making, okay? And then finally, practice self-compassion. See, research suggests that people who respond to mistakes with kindness, not harsh self-criticism, are often more resilient and more motivated to improve. Now, being compassionate with yourself doesn't mean lowering your standards. That's not what I'm saying. I'm saying, treat yourself with the same patience you would offer someone you care about. The goal isn't to silence your inner critic completely. No, it is basically to make sure the loudest voice in your mind is one that helps you grow instead of keeping you stuck. The one that's holding you back. That's really where I'm at with this conversation, right? So please take cognizance of that. And turn that inner critic into an ally. And maybe, just maybe, you are going to be having, you know, better moments of what looks like you are growing than you just being in spaces that you feel you're stuck in. You know, life just feels stuck. That is our How to Do It segment for today. Probably brought to you by Ritfontein, 40 years, a legacy of flavor.

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0: It is the 17th of July 2026 right now in the country. Wafish Bay at a hazy 20 degrees Celsius, warmer in Oshakati at 24 degrees Celsius, and much cooler out in Oshawarongo. Skies are hazy that side as well, currently at 16 degrees Celsius.
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99 FM, that's where you are at. We are talking all things relating to something else, all right? So this weekend is going to be a banger, thrilling, crazy, wild, and maybe one of the biggest sporting weekends in the world of football, because the FIFA finale will be taking course now. As I get to say this, I'm a bit more curious about two things, actually. Where will you be watching the finale from? Spain versus Argentina. Where are you going to be watching that match from? As well as the second question being, what do you predict the score would be like at the end of that game? Who will be lifting the trophy and what would the score line be? That's what I need you to let us in on. You can send me a voice note. We're only taking voice notes for this one. I definitely want to hear you loud and bold when you make that prediction, as well as where you're going to be watching it from. By the way, it's going to be probably one of the most rare Sundays, where so many of us are looking forward to a Sunday because that's when that match is happening. But usually we don't like Sundays like that because it just kind of reminds us how close Monday might be, you know? But this time around is a different story. The 2026 FIFA World Cup Finals happening this Sunday. Are you going to be hosting your friends? Are you going to be out at a lounge, or maybe you're going to be somewhere at a bar, or maybe a friend's? Or are you going to watch alone? Are you one of those people, when you get stressed, you don't want people around you? So you're probably going to be doing a loner kind of situation. You tell me. Definitely looking forward to hearing from you with regards to that. But let's quickly get back to some more music. Still with me, Shantae, on the crossover. This is Joe with Don't Want to Be a Player.

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1: It's Friday, July 17, and I am Leonard Witbien. Here's your midday bulletin. Activist Michael Amushelelo has criticized the employment practices of some foreign companies operating in Namibia.

0: claiming that positions that could be filled by Namibian workers are being occupied by foreign nationals. In a social media post, Amushelelo referred to concerns over discarded Namibian job applications and shared a video alleging Chinese workers performing tasks he says could be done by locals. The activist further argued that the situation is concerning amid high unemployment levels, particularly amongst young people, and called for stronger protection of employment opportunities for Namibians. His comments come as the Twin Hills Gold Project near Karaba progresses towards becoming one of the country's active gold mines. Namibia and South Africa are set to engage on ways to remove trade barriers, improve transport and logistic networks, and strengthen economic cooperation. The discussions at the South Africa-Namibia Business Forum will focus on regional industrialization, boosting value addition and creating jobs in key sectors, including agriculture, manufacturing, agro-processing, textiles and footwear. High Economic Intelligence Managing Director Salomo Hay sharing insights on the importance of deeper economic integration.
1: South Africa and Namibia have very close trade links. One need to understand, even from a value addition perspective, what is it that Namibia can now start exporting to South Africa in terms of products and commodities and goods that we have comparative advantages in. And those will then go a long way in making sure that perhaps the efficiencies that's being spoken about and that the barriers to trade that exist because of perhaps previous agreements and how that can be rectified to the benefit of both countries.
0: The World Health Organization is warning that the Ebola outbreak in the Democratic Republic of Congo is spreading faster than any previous one during the first month of exposure. So far, 2,273 cases have been reported, with 796 deaths in just 2 months. By comparison, the 2018-19 Ebola outbreak in the country took more than 10 months to reach 2,000 confirmed cases. WHO Director General Tedros Ghebreyesus says the outbreak in the DRC has become the third largest on record.
2: Despite the progress we have made, the outbreak in DRC is continuing to outpace the response. Active armed conflict is hampering access to the affected areas and hindering the response. We face several technical challenges, but we also need political intervention to facilitate the scale-up in the response that we need.
0: Internationally, U.S. President Donald J. Trump accused China of exploiting American election data, while Chinese President Xi Jinping promoted Beijing as a responsible leader in the development and governance of artificial intelligence, according to CNN reports. Speaking at China's flagship AI summit in Shanghai, Xi called for technology to be used for the benefit of humanity while urging stronger oversight to prevent misuse. China has rejected Trump's allegation of election interference and claims of obtaining millions of U.S. voter records. The contrasting remarks highlight ongoing tensions between Washington and Beijing over technology, security, and global influence. Find all these stories and so much more on our website, futuremedianews.com.na. 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
4: 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As for your commodities, gold currently trading at $3,995.43 per fine ounce, and Brent crude oil trading at $84.23 per barrel.
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4: It is time for, that is, the forecast out here in the country. And Rundu, cool right now, and I mean a little on the cold side of life, 8 degrees Celsius. As for Oshakati, it is currently 10 degrees Celsius, and out in Swakopmund, really in between, it's 17 degrees Celsius.
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You and I, yeah, we definitely suited for each other, just like Shekinah said. 99 FM, that's where you're tuned into. We love, love, love, love being your companion. It's another edition of the show, the Friday edition to be specific. And today, right now, in this moment, I want to get to hear from you. We know that Sunday is really one of those thrilling moments for quite a number of people, especially football fanatics. And I want to know from you, where are you going to be watching the game from? Is it going to be at home? Are you going to do it with friends? Are you still deciding? Listen, are you going to be the type of person who probably enjoys watching alone? Because, you know, sometimes you know where you're stressed over side. And people who stress during football, I think sometimes, yeah, I just need to watch alone. Because why are you screaming at me? What did I do? Like, why are you angry? I just said hello. And maybe you're aware of that and you just think, listen, I like to be by myself when I watch football because I don't need anybody close to me when I'm stressed. I don't know where you're going to be watching it from, but of course, do let us in on the finale. I'm talking about Spain versus Argentina. Where are you going to be watching it from, as well as who do you think is taking that win? Who will, of course, lift that trophy? And what do you think the scoreline will be? Send me a voice note. Yes, voice notes only. All right. And we'll definitely get to hear from you what you think that would look like on Sunday. Also, should your prediction be correct, I might just invite you to study on Monday so we can hang out and chat about how the match went. I'm just hoping you are ready for that, because when I do give you the call on Monday morning, that you can actually join me. That is sometime during the show, right? So now, of course, depending on your availability, we might need to look at the day, which is Monday, or we'll need to look at the next day. But don't worry, I will consider your availability in that regard. But also, let me not get too caught up with that side of things. Let's quickly get to some more music, and then I'll let you in on what traffic looks like.

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1: Well, that's quickly get to let you in on what the roads look like this midday. Well, I can say that John Minot Street is looking a little busy right now. That's just a little after the intersection with Independence Avenue and just before you get onto Monument and Fire Avenue. That portion of John Minot Street is a little busy right now. So please, if you had any plans of taking that direction, maybe think of a plan B. Yes, plan B?
0: 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Hashtag traffic.
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0: course, tell her that she can get a refill any day, any time. We're giving her that refill that she needs in terms of energy, in terms of getting, you know, the drive that she needs for her day. What am I missing? She can also get the refill that goes with just upping the Friday. Yeah. What other refill can you get? Listen, all the nice things, man. We're going to give it to you right here, 99FM. Also, quick one. Are you the next face of Fly Namibia? Are you? Are you curious, creative, authentic, passionate about Namibia, comfortable behind and in front of the camera? Are you able to connect with people through meaningful stories? Wow. Yes. I love that you are. Yes, yes, yes, yes, yes, all around. Don't stress, we're not searching for the biggest following. What we're searching for is the strongest storyteller, because every flight really begins with a destination. And if you think about it, every destination begins with a story. Now, could you be the next face of Fly Namibia? Of course, you've been saying yes, yes, yes, yes, yes, and now you're wondering how to do it. Well, you get to enter by getting onto the Fly Namibia Airline Facebook page and follow that link. That's how you enter. And that's how you're going to let Namibia see you through the eyes of Fly Namibia. Here we go now.
1: 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Ooh.

0: Time my show. Get your predictions correctly. I will have one or two of you to join me in the studio. That is on Monday. I will, however, need to make sure that you are available and that you can join me. That is on Monday during the show. Now, by now, you know that the show is between 10 and 2 p.m., right? So you got to be available around that time. If it's not working, we'll see if we can do it. That's on Tuesday. But the thing is, we are going to be reliving what had happened on Sunday. That's especially if your prediction is correct, then that might mean that your team is the one that might have won. So I can almost imagine how that would just feel like, having to just reflect and relive that moment. So that is what we're talking to you about. Right now, your predictions, you can do so by sending us a voice note as well as where you're going to be watching. The number is 0830001099. You already know that WhatsApp line. Save it if you haven't. But that's the conversation on that side. Otherwise, you can just get onto that is our 99FM Instagram. I trust you're following us. If not, it's 99FM NAM. Follow us and then get in on sharing. That is the very same details in the comment section. Now, maybe you're shy. You don't want to send us a voice note. You know, maybe you're, yeah. Or maybe it's not that you're shy. You just cannot send us a voice note because of one or two other reasons. Then you can basically just go on and comment. That is down below the comment section for the Instagram post, which is also still asking the very same thing. Where are you going to be watching it from? And of course, if it's with a crew, tag your people. Let us know what you think the prediction is. That's in terms of who is lifting that trophy. I don't know. I feel a bit nervous for this one, but hey.
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1: 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I just can't think of what it is.

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1: A subsidiary of the Standard Bank Group, Standard Lesotho Bank, has become the first bank in Lesotho to launch China's cross-border interbank payment system. The platform enables faster, more efficient cross-border payments in Chinese renminbi, reducing costs and settlement times for businesses trading with China. The launch also aligns Lesotho with broader efforts to expand Africa's financial connectivity with China's payment infrastructure. Then two boats carrying over 500 people may have capsized off the coast of Myanmar. That's according to Reuters, with the International Organization for Migration and the United Nations Refugee Agency both expressing concern over the potential loss of life despite unconfirmed facts. The route claimed nearly 900 lives in 2025, making it the world's deadliest for refugees and migrants. And finally, Jude Bellingham praised Argentina's Lionel Messi after England's 2-1 semi-final defeat, calling his movement, ball control and intelligence unmatched, and admitted facing him deepened his admiration.
2: I think we can take a lot from the experience. You know, I wanted to be a part of an England squad that finally done it, finally got it over the line, and, you know, to be here telling the fans, unfortunately, the same things that they've probably heard for years and years, really good. And I wish I could say more. I wish I could give one more win or two more wins, but at the moment I'm kind of head's a bit fuzzy with disappointment, so I'm sorry.
1: Looking ahead, Argentina and Spain will meet in the World Cup final on Sunday, the 19th of July at MetLife Stadium in East Rutherford, New Jersey, with England and France facing off in the third place match on Saturday. That's tomorrow, the 18th of July, in Miami Gardens. 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
4: Zimbabwe dollar is trading against the US dollar at $16.50, against the euro at $18.86, while trading at $22.16 against the Great British Pound. As for your commodities right now, gold is currently trading at $3,995.99 per fine ounce, and Brent crude oil trading at $84.23 per barrel.
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4: With 6 minutes gone after 1 p.m., this is usually rated as one of the hottest times of the day. And right now in the land of the brave, Rundu at 26 degrees Celsius, Swakopmund at 24 degrees Celsius, and out here in Windhoek currently at 22 degrees Celsius.
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1: It's Friday, the 17th of July, and I'm Tonata Kadila with your 1 p.m. news. Windhoek residents will have to fork out more for municipal services after the city of Windhoek approved an average 4% tariff increase. The new charges took effect on the 1st of July and apply to water supply rates and taxes, sewerage services, waste management and refuse removal, as well as the fire brigade levy. The municipality's public relations officer, Harold Akwenye.
2: The tariff adjustment is therefore necessary to enable the city to continue delivering reliable and quality services to residents while safeguarding critical municipal infrastructure for future generations. People will want to know why 4%, but the council carefully considered economic conditions facing residents and business before approving the tariff adjustment. So it was carefully considered given the hardship of our residents. Therefore, the 4% increase represents a balanced approach that seeks to minimize the financial burden on residents.
1: Local businesses, organizations and personalities trusted by Namibian consumers were honored at the Best of Namibia 2026 Awards in Windhoek on Wednesday. 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
3: Future Media CEO Gary Schubel said businesses earn public recognition through the effort they put into their service, product range, pricing, distribution and communication, adding that these combined efforts shape how Namibians perceive brands.
4: And this is an important distinction between saying you are the best at whatever it is you do. This is what the public think. Many of you would be in industries where you have industry awards. Many of you would have certifications, ISO, etc., etc., where you have had to be certified under a certain set of conditions that allow you to say things. This is genuinely a popular vote. And who wins are strong brands. And Future Media, along with our partners at Venture Media, believe that Namibia has the ability, the imagination and the creative drive to build strong brands, to also bring strong brands from elsewhere and make them ours.
1: FNB Namibia has meanwhile been named Best Banking Experience at the 2026 Best of NAM Awards for the third consecutive year. The bank's communications specialist, Petelina Franz.
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0: Payne and John and that song. It's titled Out of My System, 99 FM. That's where you at. I'm going to be out of your system in a bit, but this is the final hour of the show. I'm hoping we can make the most of it, and that's the most of what's left of it as well. At 2 p.m., we are expecting Paula, who will then take over on the drive, and you can expect Chops much later in the evening. That's from 6 p.m. on the Night Live. Right now, let me get back to some more music, and then we get you in the swing of things in terms of what's happening on the road.
1: You know I love music. And every time I hear something hot, it makes me want to move.

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1: The world is shifting, technology is evolving, consumers are changing, and business is moving faster than ever. On the 17th of September, marketers, business leaders, entrepreneurs, and innovators will come together for the Nedbank IMC 2026, Africa's biggest marketing conference, taking place in Johannesburg or online from wherever you are. Under this year's theme,

0: Mr. Too Damn Good, that's what you're hearing in the background. 99FM, that's where you are tuned into. And tell you what, there's so much happening. That's with life in the world, business-wise, and everything in between. And one of the most obvious things we're seeing is that the world is indeed shifting. Technology is indeed evolving. We're seeing how consumers are changing. And for those also who are in business and those as consumers have also seen how business is moving much faster than ever before. And this is really why on the 17th of September, marketers, business leaders, entrepreneurs, and innovators will all come together for the NetBank IMC 2026, Africa's biggest marketing conference, taking place in Johannesburg or online from wherever you are. Now, under this year's theme, Shift Happens, Are You Ready? 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Now, should you have any more information that you might need to know of or such, simply get onto the website at www.imcconference.com for more information. 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

0: 99 FM Neo with Closer. I gotta get out of here and actually say goodbye. It is indeed time for me to do that already. I don't really like this part of the show. Especially today was such a great show. Thank you so much for hanging out with me. And just to conclude on your comments, that's in terms of the Sunday match that a number of people are actually looking forward to in hopes that their favorite team gets to take the win. We definitely are. I'm keeping my fingers crossed for you and that your team actually takes the win. Well, somebody came through. It is Scommy who says draw full time and Argentina to win on penalties. All right. Thank you so much for coming through. Also, another somebody who came through is Mata who says Argentina 2-1 Spain. Right. It looks like there are quite a number of Argentina fans, but I must say that the Spanish fans have also been coming through saying, let's just wait and see. And I'm seeing two things, actually, that the Argentinian fans are loud and proud and the Spanish fans are really just about the action on the pitch. Very interesting dynamics from both, but we'll see what happens on Sunday. As for Saturday, we are going to also get to see who takes third and fourth place. Until then, it's always nice being in your company. Have yourself a fantastic day. Be kind to yourself and others. Don't forget, I'll definitely be checking out. That is your predictions. Should you predict it correctly for Sunday's match on Monday, I'll definitely be having you in studio. If it doesn't work so well with your schedule, don't worry. We're still going to relive the moments on the next day. That would possibly be then the Tuesday. But until then, I am Shantae, and music is my addiction.
1: Right about now.

0: hit the freeway, a 99FM. 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

Jackson 5, I want you back at 99. Oh my goodness, what a jam. And I think probably my favorite performance by the Jackson 5 of all time is them performing this number. And it's crazy, the 5

0: father actually talks about, he in an interview once mentioned, when the interviewer asked him, who do you think, is, you've got so many talented kids. I can't remember exactly what the question was, but basically was about talent and who has, the best talent, or I don't know what the question was exactly. But he did mention that he thinks Jermaine, who also sings on the song, and I don't know if you noticed, because Michael is such a star that anytime he would step on the stage with his brothers, people naturally gravitated toward him. Not only was he the lead singer, he could dance, he could do all of these things. He just was such a little star. Okay? And so the dad was like, Jermaine actually has a better voice than Michael. And I learned to appreciate Jermaine's voice by listening to the Jackson 5 and just listening to especially Jermaine's part on that specific song. So that was quite interesting to just hear the father think that, oh, okay, Jermaine is the one who's the better talent amongst all of the brothers. And it's a song I definitely, definitely gravitate to and I definitely love. We've got our digital download segment coming up next. That's where we discuss all things tech and AI. That is coming up after this.
1: 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BizNews.
2: I am Leonard Witbien with your BizNews. The local stock market recorded 27,830 shares traded worth 589,330 across five deals yesterday. And according to the NSX reporting, this is while overall market activity reached 202,892 shares valued at 32.1 million from eight deals, driven entirely by the financial sector. Year to date, the overall market has traded 72.1 million shares. South Africa's rand weakened during afternoon trading yesterday as renewed military exchanges between Iran and the United States intensified a week-long conflict, driving oil prices higher and reigniting concerns over inflation and potential disruptions to global energy supplies. By about 2:30 p.m., the rand was trading at 16.41 against the U.S. dollar, down approximately 5% from Wednesday's close. Standard Lesotho Bank has become the first bank in Lesotho to launch China's cross-border interbank payment system, enabling faster and more cost-effective yuan transactions for businesses trading with China. The bank says the platform will strengthen trade ties with China, improve access to global markets, and support economic growth while enhancing Africa's financial connectivity with China's payment network. On the international front, Taiwanese chipmaker TSMC will invest an additional $100 billion in Arizona to expand semiconductor production, a move expected to create tens of thousands of jobs in the U.S., according to the BBC. On to a look at the latest financial indicators. The Namibia dollar trades at 16.40 to the US dollar, to the euro at 18.77 and 22.11 to the British pound. Gold is trading at $3,975.85 per fine ounce, with Brent crude standing at $84.95 per barrel. A unit of Bitcoin will cost you $1,044,486.87. I am Leonard Witbien, and that's your BizNews. Stay tuned for our next update.
3: In the headlines, NIPDB touts trade growth as fourth binational commission gets underway in Midrand. Scientists identify fifth new African monkey species in 75 years, and Formula One champion Norris to start no higher than 11th in Belgium on Sunday.
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That's Ashanti's Rock With You 99, The Drive with Paula. Now imagine stepping into an arena and watching two humanoid robots square up for a fight. Now this might sound like something straight out of a science fiction movie, but it's happening right now and it's making headlines around the world. I'll tell you where it's happening, why it's happening, what it could mean for the future of robotics and artificial intelligence that is coming up on Digital Download right here on The Drive with myself, Paula. So don't even think of changing that dial.

99. This is The Drive. Let's get into digital download where we discuss all things tech and AI. If you've ever watched the movie Real Steel, this story might sound very familiar. Now, China has officially launched what organizers are calling the world's first full-scale humanoid robot fighting league known as the Ultimate Robot Knockout Legend. What a name also. The names coming out of China, they always crack me up because I'm like, who comes up with these difficult names for all of these things that they come up with over there in China? But yes, it's called the Ultimate Robot Knockout Legend, for short, URKL. Now, unlike traditional robot battles where machines destroy each other with spinning blades, flamethrowers, these are humanoid robots designed to punch, to kick, dodge, and recover after being knocked down, much like human fighters. The competition features 32 teams from around the world, including top universities, okay, all competing for a championship title and a prize pool of 10 million won. That's roughly 1.4 million US dollars. Let's not even try and convert it to Namibian dollars. Let's try. I always want to know these things. Okay, so let's try and convert it to Namibian dollars so we can see how much these robot makers are actually. Okay, that's about 23 point something million. I kid you not. Namibian dollars. Okay, that you can walk away with. Now, the robots stand around 1.7 meters tall. They're built from lightweight magnesium and aluminium alloys. While they can balance themselves, they can throw punches, they perform kicks using AI-powered systems, they're not completely autonomous, okay? Human operators can still control or guide them during fights, making this as much a test of robotics engineering as it is a sporting spectacle. Now, before anyone starts worrying about robots taking over the world, because trust me, that is my number one concern. Having started this segment, I've been like, yo, are we preparing for a world where robots are going to rule over us? Yeah. So before you start worrying, like I always worry, the goal isn't to create robot boxes for entertainment alone. Engineers say these competitions help improve balance, movement, reaction times, coordination, and durability. The same technologies that could one day help humanoid robots work in factories, assist with dangerous rescue missions, or even care for elderly people. And that's something that they have been struggling with, right? They really have been struggling with the movement.

0: and just balancing these humanoids for them to move kind of like human beings. You know how robots go, that move, like what we've seen in the 90s science fiction films and, you know, just the movies we've seen in the early 2000s and whatnot. So those robots kind of move slow. They move like robots. There's even now dances. Even Michael Jackson came up with the robot move because of these movies, right? So now scientists, engineers, they've been struggling for a very long time to get these humanoids to actually move like humans. And now we're seeing more and more videos of them getting it right. Okay? So, yeah. So these same technologies could one day help these humanoids work in factories, assist with dangerous rescue missions, and assist the elderly and whatnot. Ish, but it could also go left. That is the conspiracy theorist in me thinking that. Please don't let me stress you out, okay? That's just me thinking, but it could also go left, and now they can do the perfect job taking over the world because they can move like us.
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1: It's Friday, the 17th of July, and I'm Tona Takadila with your 3 p.m. news. Namibia and South Africa are hosting a business forum in Midrand today alongside the 4th Binational Commission. Presidents Netumbo Nandi-Ndaitwa and Cyril Ramaphosa are expected to address the forum. Namibia's exports to South Africa more than doubled between 2021 and last year. 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
2: The forum will place particular emphasis on priority sectors, including

0: agriculture and agro-processing, energy, manufacturing, metals and mining, chemicals and allied industries, financial services and transport, as well as logistics. The program includes a plenary on deepening South Africa-Namibia value chain integration into sectors such as livestock and leather, meat products, fruits and vegetables, textiles and clothing, and cosmetics and essential oils, followed by concurrent panel discussions on green energy and hydrogen economy, as well as manufacturing, industrialization, logistics, transport, and trade corridors.
1: On a separate matter, South African President Cyril Ramaphosa has meanwhile welcomed Toyota SA's 10 billion rand investment in the 9th generation Hilux, describing it as a strong vote of confidence in the country's economy.
2: As this new generation of Hilux begins its journey across South Africa and around the world, may it also carry a powerful message that South Africa is open for business, that South Africans can compete with the very best in the world.
1: Scientists have identified a new species of monkey in the Democratic Republic of Congo's rainforest, distinguished by patches of light-colored skin around its mouth, Florida Atlantic University said in a statement. The discovery, according to Reuters, marks only the fifth new monkey species identified in Africa in the last 75 years. The species, known by locals as Likweli, was named Colobus congoensis by scientists. And in motorsport, reigning Formula One world champion Lando Norris will take a 10-place grid penalty at the Belgian Grand Prix after exceeding the permitted number of power unit allocations. His McLaren will be fitted with a new power unit, his fourth this season, which is one more than is permitted without penalty. Norris will start Sunday's race no higher than 11th. Here's how he feels about that.
3: The weekend to look forward to, yeah, trying to race well, trying to qualify well, and try have a good weekend. See what we can improve on, of course. Certainly won't be made easier by the grid penalty. I'm just on the back foot from a spare parts point of view, but that's out of my hands. But this is certainly a better track to take the penalties than the next two.
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5: The Namibian dollar is trading at $16.54 against the US dollar. It's at $22.22 against the pound and $18.90 against the euro. On the commodity side, gold is trading at $3,969.56. Silver is at $55.11. And Brent crude oil at $84.23. That's your market snapshot for this hour.
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5: A quick look at the current temperatures across the country this afternoon. Windhoek is pleasant at 24 degrees with hazy sunshine this afternoon. Expect plenty of sunshine throughout the rest of the day before temperatures drop to around 7 degrees tonight. Swakopmund is comfortable at 24 degrees with hazy sunshine. Ondangwa is warm at 30 degrees with dry winter weather continuing into the afternoon. Rundu is sitting at approximately 29 degrees with mostly sunny skies. And Tsumeb is warm at 28 with plenty of sunshine and dry conditions expected for the rest of the day. That is your weather check for this hour.
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6: I do it for the ladies. I gotta keep it hood. Where we at, Polo? Hey!

Usher featuring Young Jeezy on 99. Loving this club. This is The Drive. Welcome to hour two of the show. If you're just joining us, happy Friday. Thank you for spending time of or part of your afternoon with me. And wherever you are more than welcome. Hit me up on the WhatsApp line. We are live on WhatsApp 083-000-1099. We still got more good show coming your way. We got into digital download the first hour. We unpacked the fascinating story about the world's first humanoid robot fighting league where people win millions, my dear. What are we doing and what are we teaching our kids? Okay. And I'm hoping that this segment, the Tech and AI segment, actually helps parents understand like where the world is headed and how we can assist our kids in that direction. Okay. If they're interested in moving that way, but we definitely need to be encouraging that because we can't have all these other people, you know, shaping tech and AI, and we have no say, basically, if we're not spearheading anything. We need to be doing something, Namibia. But yes, we also got music going and flowing right here on your favorite station. This is Yolanda Adams, I believe, on 99.

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0: 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This is The Drive with Paula. Are you the next face of Fly Namibia? Are you curious, creative, authentic, passionate about Namibia, comfortable behind and in front of the camera, able to connect with people through meaningful stories? 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You could be the next face of Fly Namibia. 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
2: With your Biz News, I'm Tona Takadila. Namfisa has helped consumers recover more than 1.7 million Namibia dollars in the first quarter of 2026 after intervening in complaints against financial service providers. The regulator ordered 1.73 million Namibia dollars to be paid back to consumers between January and March, which is slightly higher than the 1.72 million recorded the previous quarter. Toyota South Africa has completed more than 77% of a 10.4 billion rand investment program for production of the new generation Hilux Buggy and has started pilot production at its Durban plant. The investment has included upgrading the Durban plant and the program is scheduled for completion by June of 2027. PayPal's board sees a $53 billion takeover bid by rival Stripe and private equity firm Advent International as undervaluing the company and facing regulatory as well as financial hurdles. And Japan's ruling party raised concerns today over suspected collusion between activist investors and buyout funds in take private deals, warning that such arrangements could undermine fairness in capital markets. Taking a look at your latest financial indicators, the Namibia dollar is trading at 16.48 to the US dollar, 22.16 to the euro, and 18.86 to the British pound. Gold is trading at 3,994 US dollars 28 a fine ounce, while Brent crude oil costs $84.23 a barrel. I'm Tona Takadila. Stay tuned for more updates. In the headlines, NIPDB touts trade growth as fourth binational commission gets underway in Midrand. Scientists identify fifth new African monkey species in 75 years and Formula One champion Norris to start no higher than 11th in Belgium on Sunday.
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Farsi, a 99 weekend special right here on your favorite station. Let's get into the group chat, okay? Every workplace has that one colleague, the one who always brightens the office. Or maybe it's just for whatever reason, you just love this person. They're your favorite colleague, okay? Maybe they remember your birthday. Maybe the one who makes the best coffee, the one who keeps morale up when the day gets stressful. Maybe it's the colleague who quietly gets things done, always has your back and never asks for recognition. We spend so much of our lives at work that our colleagues can become like a second family. Some become lifelong friends, while others simply make the work day a little easier and a lot more enjoyable. All right? Now, we just want you to highlight, we're celebrating the people who make Mondays easier and Fridays even better. Who's your favorite colleague and what makes them great to work with? Send us a text or voice note right now. Send them a shout out, especially if you're listening from the office right now. If you guys are office spaces, run to the bathroom real quick or just in the corner there at the office. And then you send a voice note telling us why they're your favorite colleague and what makes them so great to work with. Is it their sense of humor, their kindness, their reliability? Or are they simply the person who always has your back when you need them the most? You see, this kind of job, I can't now say who my favorite colleague is. I say who my favorite colleague is, then the other colleague hears and they feel some type of way. And everybody's my favorite. And I love them for different reasons, okay? I love Adora because she's so funny and hilarious. I love Mooks because he just is always easygoing. You know, I love Shantae because she's so caring and so real. I love Chops because Chops, are we friends? I don't know if Chops is listening right now. But Chops, if you are listening right now, please let me know, are we friends, bro? Because we have been there for each other in ways friends have been there for one another. And is reliable. Yeah, I would say Chops is reliable and Chops definitely has been there for me in tough moments. So, yeah. Those are the reasons why I love Esther K. I love as well because she's funny without even knowing. You know when someone's just naturally funny, someone makes you laugh all the time. I love a good joke and I love someone who's just silly and doesn't take themselves seriously.

0: So Esther's one of those people, she's just naturally funny, you know. Her reactions just always make me laugh. Her reactions make me laugh, so that's why I love her as well. Some of the reasons I love the people that I work with, the ones you get to hear on air. There are obviously people also outside of this, you know. Then the people from the news department, from the accounting department, people from the marketing department, there's the TV side, people at the traffic department, and I don't mean traffic now, police officer traffic. There's literally a department here called traffic, people who are responsible for making sure the ads play on time and whatnot. So I have a few favorites here at work. My favorite people definitely are the people who tolerate me every day. And I use the word tolerate because, you see, there are people who you just know what you're going to get with them every single day. They are the ones who today they're cold, tomorrow they're hot, today they're smiling hard, tomorrow it's a frown. Ugh. Yeah, those ones are very hard for me to deal with, but I do deal with them because I'm very, very, very... What is the word? What is the word I am looking for? I will find it and I'll tell you. But I basically am very tolerant of other people's things, right? Until it gets to a point where it's disrespectful, toxic or whatever, and then I have to speak up. But generally, I just accept human beings for who they are, man. What they're about, you know. There's not much you can do about it. Person is going to be who they are. But I definitely appreciate the ones who every single day when I come in, you give me the same energy. I know I'm not going to be too much because I can be loud some days. You know, I can talk, seriously talk nonstop other days. But every day you come and you just accept me for who I am and I'm just safe to be myself. That is special to me. And I love those ones. Way more than the others. Get so
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1: It's Friday, the 17th of July, and I'm Tonata Kadila with your 4 p.m. news. Namibia and South Africa are hosting a business forum in Midrand today alongside the 4th Binational Commission. Presidents Netumbo Nandi-Ndaitwa and Cyril Ramaphosa are expected to address the forum. Namibia's exports to South Africa more than doubled between 2021 and last year. 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
2: The forum will place particular emphasis on priority sectors including agriculture and agro-processing, energy, manufacturing, metals and mining, chemicals and allied industries, financial services and transport, as well as logistics. The program includes a plenary on deepening South Africa-Namibia value chain integration into sectors such as livestock and leather, meat products, fruits and vegetables, textiles and clothing, and cosmetics and essential oils, followed by concurrent panel discussions on green energy and hydrogen economy, as well as manufacturing, industrialization, logistics, transport and trade corridors.
1: On a separate matter, South African President Cyril Ramaphosa has meanwhile welcomed Toyota SA's 10 billion rand investment in the ninth generation Hilux, describing it as a strong vote of confidence in the country's economy.
3: As this new generation of Hilux begins its journey across South Africa and around the world, may it also carry a powerful message that South Africa is open for business, that South Africans can compete with the very best in the world.
1: Scientists have identified a new species of monkey in the Democratic Republic of Congo's rainforest, distinguished by patches of light-colored skin around its mouth, Florida Atlantic University said in a statement. The discovery, according to Reuters, marks only the fifth new monkey species identified in Africa in the last 75 years. The species, known by locals as Likweli, was named Colobus congoensis by scientists. And in motorsport, reigning Formula One world champion Lando Norris will take a 10-place grid penalty at the Belgian Grand Prix after exceeding the permitted number of power unit allocations. His McLaren will be fitted with a new power unit, his fourth this season, which is one more than is permitted without penalty. Norris will start Sunday's race no higher than 11th. Here's how he feels about that.
4: The weekend to look forward to, yeah, trying to race well, trying to qualify well, and try a good weekend. See what we can improve on, of course. Certainly won't be made easier by the grid penalty. I'm just on the back foot from a spare parts point of view, but that's out of my hands. But this is certainly a better track to take the penalties than the next two.
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6: The Namibian dollar is trading at $16.55 against the US dollar. It's at $22.25 against the pound and $18.92, that is, against the euro. On the commodity side, gold is trading at $3,995.64. Silver is at $55.24. And Brent crude oil at $84.23. That's your market snapshot for this hour.
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6: Let's have a quick look at the current temperatures across the country this afternoon. Windhoek is pleasant at 25 degrees with hazy sunshine this afternoon. Expect clear skies this evening. All right, clear skies with temperatures dropping. That is to about 7 degrees. Swakopmund is comfortable at 24 degrees with hazy sunshine and pleasant coastal conditions expected throughout the afternoon. Odango is warm at 28 under sunny skies. Runda is sitting at approximately 29 degrees with mostly sunny skies. And Tsumeb is warm at 28 with plenty of sunshine and dry weather continuing into the evening. That is your weather check for this hour.
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From his self-titled debut album, Yo Excuse Me Miss is the title of that track. Absolutely loved the whole album. I had an MP3 at the time. My dad bought it for me, and I would just play this song over and over and over and over. In fact, the whole album, over and over. There's a song on that specific album, I feel like. If you know the album, you probably love the song Young Love. And that's the one I had on repeat. But then definitely the full album was just, was my jam, man. I put it on my bread. This is The Drive on 99. Welcome back to the third hour of the show. It's great to have you with me this Friday afternoon. And I don't know what you're up to right now, but thank you for making me part of your drive. Coming up this hour, Money Matters. We'll share practical financial tips that could help you save money and make smarter decisions with your finances. We're also talking about your favorite colleague. Every workplace has that one person who makes coming to work just a little bit better. Is it the person who always has your back, the office comedian, the problem solver, the colleague who simply brings positive energy every single day? Please give them a shout out right now via our WhatsApp. You can send me a message or a voice note. That's better on WhatsApp. That's 083-000-1099. Tell me who they are and why they deserve the recognition. And of course, plenty more music, okay? 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

Justin Timberlake and AI. Not AITI. My goodness, I've been discussing things concerning taking AI for a whole year, I guess, now. And so, yeah, man, it's just... it's an easy mistake to make, eh? A very easy mistake to make. I can't believe I just said AI instead of TI. Anyways, I need to tell you about the world shifting, technology evolving. 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And that is why on the 17th of September, marketers, business leaders, entrepreneurs, and innovators will come together. 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

0: because money matters. Have you ever lent someone money and the moment they walked away, you started wondering if you would ever get it back? It's an awkward situation because we're often talking about people we care about, friends, siblings, cousins, colleagues. On one hand, you want to help. On the other hand, you also have your own bills to pay, financial responsibilities to meet. Now, one of the biggest lessons when it comes to lending money is this. And I keep hearing this from the financial experts. Never lend money or never lend more than you can afford to lose. Because while most people genuinely intend to pay you back, life happens. An unexpected expense comes up, priorities change, or sometimes they simply don't repay you at all. If you do decide to lend someone money, be clear from the start. Agree on how much you're lending, when it should be repaid, and don't be afraid to have that conversation up front. It may feel uncomfortable for a few minutes, but it's often far less uncomfortable than months of awkward reminders. Okay, now when are you sending? Are you still going to send? Send toch. Ah, is toch net 100 rand. Ah, is toch net 100 rand always takes me out, because yo, there was in it toch 100 rand. Toen jullie geld nodig gehad het die. I'm just done. Oh my word. Emotional intelligence. Dololo. Yo. Ah, I know some people really need to learn people's skills. How when you need the money, is the money on the run? It means everything to you because you need it in that moment. And then it becomes, it's just 100 when you have to give it back. Like, how is that even, like, how did that switch up happen in your mind? So, where was I? Because the foolery. I just can't. Okay, let me contain myself. Now it's just awkward months of you. The reminder, you're not even kind. You're even kind about it. And they just stuck like, whatever. Reminder, it is okay to say no. Helping someone financially should never leave you struggling to pay your own rent, to buy groceries, or to cover your own expenses. The reality is money has a way of changing relationships. It can create tension, resentment, misunderstandings if expectations aren't clear from the beginning. So whenever you have to lend money to family or friends, set the expectations. Make them clear. Otherwise, remember, never lend more than you can afford to lose. Otherwise...
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0: 10:99. This is the drive for the group chat. Let's revisit the topic because I love where this conversation is going. This afternoon, we're just asking you a simple question. Who is your favorite colleague and what makes them your favorite? Okay, now Vierkops is sending shout outs here to Jody and Saskia, saying Mechitas. We want to know why Jody and Saskia are your people there at work. We would love to hear some stories. 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
1: It's Friday, the 17th of July, and I'm Tonata Kavila with your 5 p.m. news. Recon Africa has produced the first successful hydrocarbons from an onshore well at its Kavango West 1X discovery site. Production testing began on the 8th of June with natural gas flowing to the surface during 3 flow tests. The samples are now being analyzed in the United States while excess hydrocarbons were flared. Recon Africa CEO Brian Rainsborough called it a major development for the company's exploration program. The Namibia Chamber of Commerce and Industry and the South African Chamber of Commerce and Industry will formally launch the Namibia South Africa Business Council, a permanent private sector platform aimed at boosting trade, investment and cross-border partnerships. The council follows a 2023 agreement between the two heads of state at the Binational Commission and aims to turn strong political ties into real commercial outcomes. NCCI CEO Titus Nampala says the launch marks a new phase in bilateral economic cooperation. Nigeria's artificial intelligence pioneer has built a university for the future. Artificial intelligence is meanwhile transforming industries around the world from agriculture to healthcare, driving innovation and economic growth. China Global Television Network reports that one young entrepreneur is embracing that future by founding a university dedicated entirely to AI. To South Africa now, where Gauteng's pork industry has lost over 10 million rand following 7 African swine fever outbreaks in Tshwane since November. That's according to MEC Vuyiswa Ramakgopa. Over 69,000 pigs have been affected, with roughly 60,000 culled. The Democratic Alliance's Bronwyn Engelbrecht says the outbreaks expose broader gaps in the province's animal health preparedness.
2: The DA is calling on MEC Ramakgopa to urgently table a full African swine fever action plan. Gauteng cannot afford silence, neither delays, nor vague assurances while our farmers are left counting this terrible cost.
1: And Andy Burnham is being formally elected the leader of Britain's governing Labour Party at a special conference in London on Friday after running unopposed with the backing of more than 90% of Labour lawmakers. Burnham is expected to become Britain's next Prime Minister on Monday when outgoing leader Sir Keir Starmer formally steps down and King Charles III

0: asks Burnham to form a government. Ollie Barrett brings us the latest from London.
1: Andy Burnham sailed through this Labour leadership process unchallenged. He's now going to be Labour leader for a few days before he actually becomes Prime Minister, taking over from Keir Starmer on Monday. It's at that point we expect to start to get a bit more detail from Andy Burnham as to what his government is going to look like. We know he wants to concentrate much more on the north of England and the other regions of the United Kingdom. We expect him to be therefore on the road in the early days of his government, showing that that will be a real focus away from London.
0: You can find all these stories and much more on our website, futuremedianews.com.na. 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
3: The Namibian dollar is trading at $16.51 against the US dollar. It's at $22.22 against the pound and $18.90 that is against the euro. On the commodity side, gold is trading at $3,995.63. Silver is at $55.58 and Brent crude oil at $84.23. That's your market snapshot for this hour.
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3: A quick look at the temperatures across the country this afternoon. Windhoek is pleasant at 25 degrees with plenty of sunshine. Expect a clear, chilly evening with temperatures dropping to around 8 degrees overnight. It is comfortable, that is in Swakopmund, 26 degrees with sunny skies and a light coastal breeze. Onangwa's warm at 26 under clear sunny skies. Rundu sitting at approximately 26 degrees as well with plenty of sunshine. And Tsumeb is warm at 27 degrees, enjoying sunny skies and dry conditions before a much cooler evening sets in. That is your weather check for this hour.
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dance. Come on, Cool and the Gang, get down on it. On 99 FM, this is The Drive. Welcome to the fourth and final hour of the show. I'm Paula, your host, till 6. If you're just joining us, happy Friday. What are you doing right now? You still at work? Get up. Tell the boss I like to carry weight. Eh? I like to tell people to tell their bosses, I said so. And then you deal with the consequences, please. Don't come ask me for a job afterward, okay? But yes, I'm just trying to teach you about confidence, all right? All right, coming up this hour, we've got health and wellness with NHP. We'll share some simple, practical ways to better take care of yourself. We'll also catch up with the latest FIFA World Cup highlights, that is with Chop. So if you've missed any of the action, we've got you covered. And this is our last update for this World Cup, huh? We are here, people. And don't forget, today's group chat, we're celebrating the people who make work a better place by asking, who's your favorite colleague and what makes them so great to work with? All right, you never know, they could be listening. Send them a shout out. Let us know what makes this person so amazing to work with. People are always complaining about their workplaces. But you know, there are people who actually are happy. And some aren't even that happy, Mara. That one person at work or those two people make it worth it, all right? Those 7 hours together. Now, we've had some wonderful message coming in. So if there's anyone at your workplace who deserves a little recognition, you can send me a voice note or WhatsApp message right now on 083-000-1099. We've got plenty more great music to keep your Friday afternoon moving. So even, don't even think of changing that dial. Evie's up next. Who's that girl on 99?

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That's Olivia. Oh, I always want to say Olivia Ngoma. It's just Oliver. The guy's name is just Oliver. I don't know why, where Olivia came from, but I keep saying Olivia Ngoma. It's just Oliver, all right? Adia, the title of that track, that right here at 99FM. This is The Drive. Now, we were talking about our favorite colleagues, what makes them so great to work with. Now, if you were listening earlier, I was trying to answer my own question, who's actually my favorite colleague? And honestly, it was harder. Hard, it's really hard, harder than I expected, because I genuinely appreciate all of them for completely different reasons, apart from the ones off air, because, you know, there's like 100 people part of Future Media, but they are also colleagues. And when I talk about on air, everybody's amazing. Adora, she's absolutely hilarious, okay? Mooks is one of those people who is almost always in a good mood. You know, that kind of energy is contagious, and I always appreciate that, his energy. Shante is incredibly genuine and caring. You know, she's the kind of person who checks in on people and she means it. And if I'm having an off, literally had an emotional breakdown this one time right before my show, and if you know, Shante is right before me, and so I was so focused on not trying to, there were so many things just going wrong that day, to be honest with you. I was more focused on, and I am a crier. That's how I put these tears inside me. They were meant to be cried, my dear. They were not given to me for no reason, you know. So I do process my feelings, I believe, in a healthy manner. And I just need to cry, and then I'll be joking in 5 minutes, then I'm fine. That's how I am. Now, that specific day, this is an hour before my show, I had no time to process my feelings because I had to get to work. I had to do what I needed to do. And now just every single thing just went wrong. You know Tarashi, that movie? She stars in the Tyler Perry one, the last one she had, where that day, like how things went so badly for her before she ended up robbing the bank or attempting to. That movie. Not at that extreme level where I wanted to not go rob a bank or anything like that, but it really was a messed up day. And so I walk in here trying to be so strong. I walk in here and Shanti's like, what's up? What's wrong? You're off. Hey, when Shanti asked me that question, I started bawling. Yo, and I'm back telling Shanti I did not want to. I need to do the show. There's no room for this. I need to

0: And that was my focus, and our focus was just like, it's okay. You know, like the more you're fighting it, the more the tears would just roll. So, and she would check in and she would let my boss know, and then they're calling and I'm like, please don't talk to me about this. I need to focus on the show. I don't want to talk about it. Otherwise, I start crying and then I have to go on air. So, no. Yes, I am that dramatic. So, yes, I appreciate Shante for being that person. Then there's Esther K. Somehow she always makes me laugh without even trying. You know, just the things she would say cracks me up. Then there's Chops. Now, Chops is a special case. We've worked together for quite a while now. And if there's one thing I can say about him, he is incredibly reliable. Okay, he's come through for me more than once, not just at work, but in life as well. And if he says he's going to do something, he's definitely going to do it. And I appreciate him so much for that. And it actually got me thinking as I'm talking now, early on air, I said, Chops, are we friends? Oh, because this person has come through for me like he's a friend. Are we actually friends? Do you get what I'm saying? This is Chops' response.
1: Hey, Paula, I heard you asking if we're actually friends or not. Can you just calm down, please? Okay? You don't have to make this thing public. I just know when you need me, I'm there. And when I need you, you're there, and that's what counts. All right, happy Friends Day, my friend.
0: And that is what counts. That's definitely what counts. Happy Friends Day. But you can send your shout outs as well, man. If there's a colleague of yours that makes your day every day, what is it about them? Who are they? They deserve a little recognition right now. Send it through by WhatsApp on 083 000 1099. Let's get back to the music. 2

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3: That's right. Your health and wellness is our number one priority with NHB. Let me ask you something. When your phone rings, do you feel like you have to answer it? When a message comes through, do you feel pressured to reply immediately? Somewhere along the line, we've convinced ourselves that being constantly available is a good thing. But truth is, you don't have to be available all the time. Yes, I said it. Just because your phone buzzes doesn't mean it deserves your attention right away. After hours, work messages, they can often wait until tomorrow. Mana, we want to be, class captain, work captain. Just because your phone buzzes, friend, doesn't mean it deserves your attention right away. Okay? That WhatsApp message doesn't always need an instant reply, and it is perfectly okay to put your phone on silent, to step away from the screen, and to give yourself a little uninterrupted time. All right? And it's something that I've been doing. Like, my notifications are all off everywhere. Right? I've switched my WhatsApp, they're off. The only time I get to see a message come in is when I actually go into the app. My social media notifications are all off. So I'm trying to, if I don't need to check my phone, right, that I don't do it. That's what I'm trying to teach myself, because it just won't happen overnight. I mean, we are millennials. We grew up. We are the pioneers of all of these things, phones, social media. And yes, as much as it's hard for the other generations that came after us as well, remember, we literally grew up with these devices. We started these networks. Okay, we are older than Facebook. That's how old we are. Do you understand? Facebook came after us. For some of these kids, Facebook came before them. So let's not forget that we have certain habits. Nah? And these habits we have adopted over time. But we need to unlearn certain things to get our power back. And that is initially what inspired me to do all of it. I'm like, nah, this is exhausting. This is too much. I need to mute myself. And so now everything's on mute, everything's on silent, my phone goes on D&D at a certain time of the night, and then it goes on again in the mornings, and everything is hunky-dory. Is that okay, what they say? Now, rest isn't only about enough sleep. It's also about giving your mind a break from the constant notifications, the endless scrolling, and the feeling that you always need to be on. Setting boundaries. We always talk about this. It's not rude. It is protecting yourself. It's healthy. It protects your time, your energy, your peace of mind. So as we head into the weekend, a little challenge for you. Give yourself permission to disconnect for a while. Hey, if you have a jealous partner, I don't know now about you in this situation. You will have to have a conversation with your person. Okay, because we don't wanna start problems in these relationships. Okay, we are all about healthy relationships and marriages. So please, if you have a person, just let them know this is what you'll be doing. Oh. So yes, give yourself permission to disconnect for a while. Spend time with the people in front.

0: 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The messages will still be there later. Your peace of mind is worth protecting.
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2: And here's your FIFA highlights, and here we are. After weeks of unforgettable football, we're down to the final two. Argentina booked their place in Sunday's FIFA World Cup final after a dramatic 2-1 comeback victory over England. And the Three Lions looked set to take the match all the way, but late goals by Enzo Fernandez and Lautaro Martinez broke England's hearts and sent the defending champions through once again. Now, Lionel Messi didn't get on the score sheet, but his leadership and composure helped guide Argentina into another World Cup final. England, meanwhile, are left wondering what might have been after another agonizing exit. Now, waiting for Argentina is the brilliant Spanish side, who have been one of the standout teams at this year's tournament. They swept aside France 2-0 in the other semi-final and head into the final unbeaten, playing some of the best football we've seen all tournament. So here's what's happening this weekend. Saturday sees the third place playoff, France taking on England, as the both sides look to finish the tournament on a high. And then on Sunday is the one we've been all waiting for, Spain against Argentina in the 2026 FIFA World Cup final. Well, European champions against defending world champions. A new generation against one of football's greatest legends, Lionel Messi. Now, who lifts football's biggest prize? Well, let me know via WhatsApp 083-000-1099, and we'll find out this weekend. It's been an incredible journey. And thanks for joining us throughout the FIFA World Cup updates. Enjoy the final weekend of football, and may the best teams win.
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0: That back for good right here, 99 FM, brother. And if you do get her back, do not, I repeat, do not slip up again. Just 2 weeks, then it's back to his nonsense. I want you back. You see, I want you back for good. Is he makhlaki, man? So, verhouding smokes, I'm going to get out of here. It's the end of the show for today. Thank you so much for your company this afternoon. It's always a pleasure spending time with you. You always make the conversations worthwhile. 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He's got you covered for the rest of your Friday evening. I'm back on air next week, weekdays 2 to 6 right here on 99 FM. So please bring your best, okay? Because I always do this. What's the drive with myself, Paula? The best part of your drive. Bye-bye.
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1: It's Friday, the 17th of July, and I'm Tonata Kavila with your 6 p.m. news. The Namibia Chamber of Commerce and Industry and the South African Chamber of Commerce and Industry will formally launch the Namibia South Africa Business Council, a permanent private sector platform aimed at boosting trade investment and cross-border partnerships. The council follows a 2023 agreement between the two heads of state at the Binational Commission and aims to turn strong political ties into real commercial outcomes. NCCI CEO

0: Titus Nampala says the launch marks a new phase in bilateral economic cooperation. Recon Africa has produced the first successful hydrocarbons from an onshore well at its Kavango West 1X discovery site. Production testing began on the 8th of June with natural gas flowing to the surface during 3 flow tests. The samples are now being analyzed in the United States while excess hydrocarbons were flared. Recon Africa CEO Brian Rainsborough called it a major development for the company's exploration program. 7 American aid workers who were fighting the Ebola outbreak in the Democratic Republic of Congo are now quarantining at an isolation facility in Kenya after the U.S. introduced new travel restrictions for citizens returning home from the DRC. The AFP news agency reports that they are the first to use the facility, which is at the center of a Kenyan court case. A judge ordered work to be suspended pending a final ruling, but construction has continued regardless. To South Africa now, where Gauteng's pork industry has lost over 10 million rand following 7 African swine fever outbreaks in Tshwane since November. That's according to MEC Vuyiswa Ramakgopa. Over 69,000 pigs have been affected, with roughly 60,000 culled. The Democratic Alliance's Bronwyn Engelbrecht says the outbreaks expose broader gaps in the province's animal health preparedness.
1: The DA is calling on MEC Ramakgopa to urgently table a full African swine fever action plan. Gauteng cannot afford silence, neither delays, nor vague assurances while our farmers are left counting this terrible cost.
0: And Andy Burnham is being formally elected the leader of Britain's governing Labour Party at a special conference in London on Friday after running unopposed with the backing of more than 90% of Labour lawmakers. Burnham is expected to become Britain's next Prime Minister on Monday when outgoing leader Sir Keir Starmer formally steps down and King Charles III asks Burnham to form a government. Ollie Barrett brings us the latest from London.
2: Andy Burnham sailed through this Labour leadership process unchallenged. He's now going to be Labour leader for a few days before he actually becomes Prime Minister, taking over from Keir Starmer on Monday. It's at that point we expect to start to get a bit more detail from Andy Burnham as to what his government is going to look like. We know he wants to concentrate much more on the north of England and the other regions of the United Kingdom. We expect him to be therefore on the road in the early days of his government, showing that that will be a real focus away from London.
0: You can find all these stories and much more on our website, futuremedianews.com.na. 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

live. Welcome to 99FM. Thanks for riding along with us. Now, throughout the day, we've had our presenters. Big shout out to Mux and Adora taking us through Monday to Friday on the M-Rush. Paula is back and ready to rumble. And big thank you to my sister doing her thing on the drive. And, of course, big thank you to you for staying with us here where we love music. This is 99FM. I'm Chops, and welcome to Friday night. Let's get started.

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It's Chops here with you, and welcome to the show. This is where we love music. 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Now, I'm coming at you live and direct from Sardinia, Italy this time, and exploring everything that has to do with tourism and, of course, music. And I'll be giving you my favorite bits right here on the nightlife, so stay with me. Now let's get back into it. It's the jams. It's all about Friday night, and I've got some conversations coming your way, so stay right here. For now, let's get into it. Take a listen.

0: 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You know, with all this madness going around, you don't know what's gonna happen.
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0: 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A man's gonna stand by you when times get tough. And no matter what happens,

0: 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Coming up after the break, we outline some of the competitions that we've got going on, including the Dad Jokes on 99FM with Model Namibia. We've also got that MTC Fan Cup that we need to talk about. Yeah, you could be that one person that walks away with amazing prizes. The competition ends on the 19th of July 2026, and I'll be looking at every step of that way. So stay right here. Now, first, let's hear from our partners and back to the vibes. Don't go away.
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Welcome to the Night Live. 083-000-1099. That's the number you can find me on in studio. I'm on WhatsApp. Let me know what you're getting up to today. Are you heading into work? Or are you cooking up a storm in the kitchen? Whatever it is you're doing, keep it right here to 99FM. Now, coming up tonight, we get some headlines from around the world. We've got some fascinating news from culture. Plenty of football on the show and a bit of entertainment too. So stay right here. This is where we love music. We're just getting into our first hour. And next up, we get into our first conversation. And this time we talk Usher, who's giving young creatives a shot of a lifetime. More on that coming up, so don't go away. For now, let's get back to the music. Take a listen.

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1: Well, it's a big night here in Detroit. R&B singers Usher and Chris Brown hitting the stage at Ford Field tonight. Some special guests are also returning home for the big show. Fox News' Jamie Sherrod joins us in studio with a look. Hey there, Jamie.
2: Hey, Rupe. The R&B tour has finally reached our city, and it's even more special because the people helping behind the scenes are interns from right here in Detroit. 10 interns were selected for Usher's new internship. 4 of them are from Detroit. They've been on the road with Usher since the tour started, helping with everything from wardrobe, production, and multimedia. Now, some even got a chance to help behind the scenes at the BET Awards. We met up with the interns at Michigan Central ahead of the big show tonight and heard all about what it's like working with Usher.
3: Because I'm from Detroit, everybody in Detroit loves to hustle, and I feel like that's why I work so hard. I feel like my dedication to my passion is what has gotten me this opportunity.
4: We hang all of their clothes behind them and unzip everything so that when they, you know, they do come in after an actor is seen, they could just easily slip in and out of that costume.
5: We set up that equipment. We work with electricians to make sure we have power in certain places, or people to dim the lights if we need lights dimmed.
6: Like, everything is so fast paced and on go. 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
4: So basically, after the show, we basically pack up, load the bus, and then we drive to the next city. But overall, it's just very fun because the bus is set up and it's basically like a living area in the beginning with like 2 big screen TVs, and then we have like a microwave, a freezer, and a fridge, and then obviously our beds.
7: Day 1.

0: And you're listening to 99 FM. Chopsy with you, and thanks for joining me. This is The Nightlife. 083-000-1099. I'm in studio on WhatsApp, and we're talking Usher is giving away an opportunity to young creatives that only those at certain levels will be able to do. I think this is incredible. This is an internship of all internships. I'm going to share that story with you tonight. Also, Japan has updated their royal succession laws. Remember this week we spoke about the fact that they have no women as succession in the role of emperor in Japan. But why is it that women are still not allowed to become emperor despite overwhelming public support? They've made a ruling, and we break it out for you tonight. Also, the World Cup keeps making headlines both on and off the pitch, from business of football to why the third place playoff actually matters. England against France. And who would take that one? And of course, we cross over to Spain, who is expanding visa-free travel to quite a few African countries. And is Namibia included? All of that and more coming up next.
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is 99 FM. Welcome to Friday Night. I'm Chops, and thanks for joining me. Now, coming up tonight, we imagine just learning the entertainment business while you're on tour with Usher and Chris Brown. That's like an opportunity of a lifetime, right? Well, that's what he's giving to some of his interns in his business. And it's a group of youngsters who are doing exactly this, and it could change their lives forever. It's the way that music is changing people, and also the idea of music as a business that needs to be ingrained for future talents today. And we look at the work that Usher's doing with his young interns. More on that coming up in the show, so stay right here. I'm Chops. This is 99FM. This is where we love music.

is putting on one of the biggest R&B tours of the year. He's opening doors for the next generation too. Now, through his New Look Foundation and the Boys and Girls Club, he has launched paid internships that put young people right in the middle of a major international tour that he's having with Chris Brown and others. Now, these interns, they're working on wardrobe, sound, multimedia production, tour management, and beyond. And some even gained experience at this year's BET Awards. Now, it's a real-world learning experience, not just watching from the sidelines, but getting stuck in. Well done, Usher. We're going to talk about that in the show in the next hour, so stay with me. I'm Chops, and this is 99FM.

0: This is Where We Love Music. Stay right here.
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0: Jamie Chopsy with you, and thanks for joining me. Now, coming up in the next hour, we're talking the cult heroes of the World Cup as we get into our final this Sunday. And I've picked one that I think has really warmed our hearts. I wonder if you agree. More on that coming up in the show, so stay with me. I'm Chops, and this is Where We Love Music. Take a listen.
1: Yeah. Yeah.

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1: For today's top stories, I'm Tonata Kavila. The Namibia Chamber of Commerce and Industry and the South African Chamber of Commerce and Industry will formally launch the Namibia South Africa Business Council, a permanent private sector platform aimed at boosting trade, investment and cross-border partnerships. The council follows a 2023 agreement between the two heads of state at the Binational Commission and aims to turn strong political ties into real commercial outcomes. NCCI CEO Titus Nampala says the launch marks a new phase in bilateral economic cooperation. Windhoek residents will have to fork out more for municipal services after the city of Windhoek approved an average 4% tariff increase. The new charges took effect on the 1st of July and apply to water supply rates and taxes, sewerage services, waste management and refuse removal, as well as the fire brigade levy. The municipality's public relations officer, Harold Akwenye.
2: The tariff adjustment is therefore necessary to enable the city to continue delivering reliable and quality services to residents while safeguarding critical municipal infrastructure for future generations. People will want to know why 4%, but the council carefully considered economic conditions facing residents and business before approving the tariff adjustment. So it was carefully considered given the hardship of our residents. Therefore, the 4% increase represents a balanced approach that seeks to minimize the financial burden on residents.
1: Scientists have identified a new species of monkey in the Democratic Republic of Congo's rainforest, distinguished by patches of light-colored skin around its mouth, Florida Atlantic University said in a statement. The discovery, according to Reuters, marks only the fifth new monkey species identified in Africa in the last 75 years. The species, known by locals as Likweli, was named Colobus congoensis by scientists. And finally, Jude Bellingham praised Argentina's Lionel Messi after England's 2-1 semi-final defeat, calling his movement, ball control and intelligence unmatched, and admitted facing him deepened his admiration.
3: I think we can take a lot from the experience. You know, I wanted to be a part of an England squad that finally done it and finally got it over the line, and, you know, to be here telling the fans, unfortunately, the same things that they've probably heard for years and years, really good. And I wish I could say more. I wish I could give one more win or two more wins, but at the moment I'm kind of head's a bit fuzzy with disappointment, so I'm sorry.
1: Looking ahead, Argentina and Spain will meet in the World Cup final on Sunday, the 19th of July at MetLife Stadium in East Rutherford, New Jersey, with England and France facing off in the third place match on Saturday. That's tomorrow, the 18th of July, in Miami Gardens. You can find all these stories and much more on our website, futuremedianews.com.na. 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
5: Let's go. It's that bounce right here. Come on. Time to move on. Time to be strong.

fam. It's Topsy with you. Thanks for joining me. Now, have you ever wondered which one of the World Cup moments are going to stand out for the majority of people around the world? Is it perhaps the goalkeeper from Cape Verde? Is it perhaps Norway's celebrations? Or maybe even what France has done in terms of team spirit? Let me know via WhatsApp 03-000-1099 which moment at the World Cup stood out most for you. Now, I've picked one, and I think it's a memorable one that's taking me all the way to the coasts of Africa. So stay right here. For now, we're talking what is going on in Ashitua. Yeah, he's encouraging young creatives to get into the industry. And Asha isn't just putting one of the biggest R&B tours of the year into the hands of these youngsters. He's actually opening the doors for the next generation too. Now, through his New Look Foundation and the Boys and Girls Club, he's launched paid internships that put young people in the middle of a major international tour. Now, he says it's all about building confidence and creating opportunities for young creatives who dream of working in the entertainment space. Now, the interns say that every show teaches them something new, from technical skills to teamwork and professionalism. And this is a great idea from somebody who's been in the industry for so long. And it just shows that success in the music industry isn't only about being on the stage. There are hundreds of careers behind the scenes, and programs like this are helping young people find their place. Now, this is pretty powerful, a legacy for Usher that we all can respect. Thanks for joining me. I'm Chops, and welcome to your 7 o'clock hour. This is the place where we love music. Coming up next, we talk about visa-free travel to Europe. And more. So stay with me. For now, let's get back to the music. Take a listen.

0: We're going to talk about the two teams. We're going to start looking at Spain first. And incredible to me, really, that they've only won one World Cup. It was 16 years ago, 2010, they managed to get it done. Considering the great players and the great teams that they've had over the years, you probably would have expected them to win more than one. They have a chance to add to that tally. What is the reason, Michael, you think, potentially, they haven't been able to get it done on this biggest of stages?
1: Well, I think when you look at the golden generation, there was always this aging out process, and we see it with every single nation's golden generation. This group here defined football for a decade. You look at the winners from Real Madrid, obviously tiki-taka style that defined football, definitely when I was playing through my times as a professional footballer. So many gifted individuals, but their aim was to put Spanish football on a map, and it was about winning, working together, and it's...
2: And here's your FIFA highlights, and here we are. After weeks of unforgettable football, we're down to the final two. Argentina booked their place in Sunday's FIFA World Cup final after a dramatic 2-1 comeback victory over England. And the Three Lions looked set to take the match all the way, but late goals by Enzo Fernandez and Lautaro Martinez broke England's hearts and sent the defending champions through once again. Now, Lionel Messi didn't get on the score sheet, but his leadership and composure helped guide Argentina into another World Cup final. England, meanwhile, are left wondering what might have been after another agonizing exit. Now, waiting for Argentina is the brilliant Spanish side, who have been one of the standout teams at this year's tournament. They swept aside France 2-0 in the other semi-final and head into the final unbeaten, playing some of the best football we've seen all tournament. So here's what's happening this weekend. Saturday sees the third place playoff, France taking on England as the both sides look to finish the tournament on a high. And then on Sunday is the one we've been all waiting for, Spain against Argentina in the 2026 FIFA World Cup final. Well, European champions against defending world champions. A new generation against one of football's greatest legends, Lionel Messi. Now, who lifts football's biggest prize? Well, let me know via WhatsApp 083-000-1099, and we'll find out this weekend. It's been an incredible journey. And thanks for joining us throughout the FIFA World Cup updates. Enjoy the final weekend of football, and may the best teams win.
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1: 10 years. For them, in terms of getting a manager in Luis De La Fuente from when they hired him to now, to be back on almost the mountaintop. And I found it interesting because I think you can find out a lot about a manager, and maybe Lionel Scaloni, who I know you're going to talk about in a bit, shares a bit of this. But when Luis De La Fuente was hired, they asked him, how would you define who you are and what your system is? He goes, I don't have a system. My system is work. Every single player that plays for me has to be bought into work. And we saw... against France, every single player, whether you were Lamine Yamal, whether you were Rodri, whether you were the back four, this Spanish national team, whether at the Euros or the World Cup, every single one of them is bought in to work on both sides of the ball. Yep. Yes, the course principles of Spanish football, committed to possession, keeping the game, the high footballing IQ. But man, this Spain team, they will come to work in this final.
0: Ian, from the Argentina perspective, Michael used the mountain word there. One of the biggest mountains to scale in world football is trying to go back-to-back at World Cups. It's been done so few times. This is the opportunity that Argentina have. They won the World Cup in Qatar. Now they can go back-to-back.

0: FM. This is 99 FM. Chops with you on a Friday night. Welcome to the show. It's the nightlife. Now, Spain has opened its doors in visa-free travel to 8 more countries around Africa. Can you guess if Namibia is on that list or not? Well, it's good news for some African travelers. And Spain has expanded its visa-free travel list, making it easier for countries like Namibia to visit. Yeah, we'll talk about that in the show, so stay with me. One of the major nations has been left out of the list, and I wonder why. We'll talk about that next, so don't go away.
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2: 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You're driving in the city and you're constantly dodging potholes, dodging cars, and dodging the fear of a puppy. But with super tires,

And you're listening to 99FM. It's Chopsy with you, and thanks for joining. We're talking Spain, who's expanded their visa-free travel policy for the 2026 year. And this is to allow more people from Africa to visit the country for up to 90 days without a visa. Now, the countries include Namibia. Yeah, good news for us. We can now visit Spain in Europe without a visa for a whole 90 days. This is great news. But other countries include Botswana, Rwanda, Mauritius, Seychelles, and, of course, Cape Verde. Yeah. Lesotho and Eswatini are also on the list, but it's expected to boost tourism for Spain and business travel as well as cultural exchange. This is all by removing one of the biggest barriers that travelers often face, which includes visas. Now, I like this idea, but one notable absence is South Africans. Yeah, their citizens still need a visa to travel to Spain. But why do you think this is? Well, let me know via WhatsApp 03-00-10-99. Now, for the countries that are included, including Namibia, this may create a sense of opportunity for traveling for education, traveling for business, and even going to explore culture. It's just another way that international travel policies can have a huge impact on how easily people connect across continents. This is such great news. Thank you, Spain. And of course, you will hear from me if I cross over to the Spanish part of the world. At the moment, I'm in Italy.

enjoying the beaches of Sardinia. Stay with me. I'll be posting some of those pics later on today. So follow us on Instagram at 99FMNAM. For now, let's get back to the music. Take a listen.

We've made it. We made it to the final. 36 days ago on the 11th of June, the FIFA World Cup kicked off officially at the iconic Azteca Stadium in Mexico, with South Africa taking on Mexico. Well, 48 nations began that journey, all chasing the biggest

0: prize in football. And what a journey it's been since then. We have witnessed 102 matches, 297 goals. There have been a lot of goals. 13 red cards, countless moments of magic. And of course, what feels like about 1,000 TV cutaways of FIFA president Gianni Infantino. We know his face better than we ever have. Now, it all comes down to this: defending champions Argentina, who have been tested, take on reigning European champion Spain, who have also been tested. And that all happens in Sunday's FIFA World Cup final. And joining us this morning to give us answers, man, for the biggest match in world football, the athletes from Offside Films, Rafa Cubs and Josh Geis. Welcome to it.
1: Thank you.
0: Have we slept? Have you slept throughout this World Cup at all? 2 hours, maybe?
1: Not much, no.
0: Sure, it's been real, hey? So I think before we look at this final, which is a beautiful matchup, and I'm so glad we've got some big guns in there. Mm. They've been tested. They've proven their worth. When we look at the tournament, 48 teams, just as a jumping off point, that was big. We've got extra time rules, hydration breaks that seem to get booed every time we stopped. I mean, it's like 40-degree heat and a brand new ball. How are we feeling about this World Cup if we look back over the last few weeks?
1: I think it's been good. I mean,
0: what more do you want, son? What more do you want?
1: There's been things that you don't necessarily like the hydration breaks. I'm not the biggest fan of them. It just feels like just because we're in America, they've Americanized the sport and made it quarters.
0: Okay.
1: You know what I mean?
0: So they're trying to add an offense and a defensive phase of football. Come on, guys. look, some of the teams could have done with an offensive shift in fielding. But the football has been great.
1: Yeah.
0: The football has been great. And it feels like a bit of a changing of the guard as well. He says that as Messi defends the world title. So, but we're going to start with the Spanish outfit. A difficult team to call because the superstars, I think maybe we wanted Lamine Yamal to be the superstar of this World Cup. Maybe not there yet in his career path. We've seen him in photos as a baby with Messi, so that shows the generational gap. Is Spain still in the pound seat? Collectively, the chemistry seems very powerful.
2: Yeah, I would say they are. This guy is like the Spain expert. I think they've got a solid chance. I mean, they've played well. You have more knowledge. A lot more knowledge.
0: How much money did you have on these teams when you first started this World Cup journey? I should be asking for your fantasy play sheets right now.
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0: This is 99 FM. It's Chopsy with you, and thanks for joining me. Welcome to Friday night. Now, every World Cup creates a superstar, but sometimes it also creates cult heroes. Now, meet the 40-year-old goalkeeper who's captured the hearts of football fans around the world. We're talking about Vozinga in this show. He hails from Cape Verde, and he's my star for this year's World Cup. We'll talk about him next, so don't go away.
1: 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Property News, where the market moves.
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FM. It's absolutely thanks for joining me. Now the World Cup final is underway. We can't wait for Sunday, where we see teams taking each other on to see who will lift the biggest trophy in the world of football. Now locked in, we've got Argentina, who will take on Spain this coming Sunday. And who's your bets on? Let me know via WhatsApp 083-000-1099. Can Argentina do it with Messi and his charges? Or does Spain, with Lamine Yamal, have what it takes to send it back to Europe? Let me know on 083-000-1099. But while we're looking at the finals, we also look at some of the heroes that have come out of this World Cup. And one that stood out for me is the goalkeeper from Cape Verde, Vozinha. He's become one of the unexpected stars of the 2026 World Cup. Now making his World Cup debut at 40 years old, he's kept a clean sheet against Spain before producing another outstanding performance against Argentina. Now even though Cape Verde exited the tournament, football fans couldn't stop talking about him. His popularity has exploded with millions of new followers on social media. And of course, the World Cup people aren't really letting him walk away so easily. They've been watching him keenly, and hopefully by the end of this year, he would have signed a new contract to a new team. Now, it's not just about lifting trophies at the World Cup. Sometimes they're about these unforgettable personalities, including stories and players who inspire the world, even if they don't win the competition itself. Vozinha, follow him and see the glory that he's brought to Cape Verde. Now, let's get back to the music. I'm Chops, and this is where we love music. Take a listen.

0: Night with you. Welcome to Friday Night. On the show today, we've got our movie spotlight. We zone into Christopher Nolan's next epic, it's Odyssey, and we're hearing a personal statement from him and what this movie actually means for Christopher Nolan. More on that coming up in your 8 o'clock hour. I'm Chops, and this is Where We Love Music. Don't go away. This is 99FM.
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1: So it's one of the most highly anticipated stadium tours of the year. The R&B tour featuring Usher and Chris Brown. And new tonight, Usher wants you to tag along with him. So Usher is now launching a new paid internship program that's going to give 10 interns hands-on experience in the entertainment industry. The 11-week program would train participants in tour production, multimedia, and wardrobe while working behind the scenes. And so Usher is accepting applications right now in Atlanta and also in Motor City in Detroit. And you have to be at least 18 or older to apply. So I believe everybody here at this desk, we fit that demographic. I would think so.

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1: With today's top stories, I'm Tonata Kavila. The Namibia Chamber of Commerce and Industry and the South African Chamber of Commerce and Industry will formally launch the Namibia South Africa Business Council, a permanent private sector platform aimed at boosting trade investment and cross-border partnerships. The council follows a 2023 agreement between the two heads of state at the Binational Commission and aims to turn strong political ties into real commercial outcomes. NCCI CEO Titus Nampala says the launch marks a new phase in bilateral economic cooperation. Windhoek residents will have to fork out more for municipal services after the city of Windhoek approved an average 4% tariff increase. The new charges took effect on the 1st of July and apply to water supply rates and taxes, sewerage services, waste management and refuse removal, as well as the fire brigade levy. The municipality's public relations officer, Harold Akwenye.
2: The tariff adjustment is therefore necessary to enable the city to continue delivering reliable and quality services to residents while safeguarding critical municipal infrastructure for future generations. People will want to know why 4%, but the council carefully considered economic conditions facing residents and business before approving the tariff adjustment. So it was carefully considered given the hardship of our residents. Therefore, the 4% increase represents a balanced approach that seeks to minimize the financial burden on residents.
1: Scientists have identified a new species of monkey in the Democratic Republic of Congo's rainforest, distinguished by patches of light-colored skin around its mouth, Florida Atlantic University said in a statement. The discovery, according to Reuters, marks only the fifth new monkey species identified in Africa in the last 75 years. The species, known by locals as Likweli, was named Colobus congoensis by scientists. And finally, Jude Bellingham praised Argentina's Lionel Messi after England's 2-1 semi-final defeat, calling his movement, ball control and intelligence unmatched, and admitted facing him deepened his admiration.
3: I think we can take a lot from the experience. You know, I wanted to be a part of an England squad that finally done it and finally got it over the line, and, you know, to be here telling the fans, unfortunately, the same things that they've probably heard for years and years, really good. And I wish I could say more. I wish I could give one more win or two more wins, but at the moment I'm kind of heads a bit fuzzy with disappointment, so I'm sorry.
1: Looking ahead, Argentina and Spain will meet in the World Cup final on Sunday, the 19th of July at MetLife Stadium in East Rutherford, New Jersey, with England and France facing off in the third place match on Saturday. That's tomorrow, the 18th of July, in Miami Gardens. 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

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Welcome to the show. It's the nightlife. Welcome to the place where we love music. We're talking Christopher Nolan, and he's back. And this time he's taking on one of history's greatest stories. And why has the Odyssey become the project that he's always wanted to make? We're talking about that in this hour. Let me know. See this trailer now and let me know your thoughts on WhatsApp 0800 1099. For now, let's get into the music. Welcome to 8 o'clock. 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

0: Saturday night. We're talking Christopher Nolan, and he's made a movie that he's always been waiting to make. Now fresh from winning an Oscar, he's bringing Homer's classic, The Odyssey, to the big screen. Now, the legendary tale of Odysseus has influenced storytelling for thousands of years, and Nolan says many of his own films have been inspired by its themes of survival, identity, and the journey home. Now, the fans can expect Christopher Nolan's signature style, big visuals, emotional storytelling, and ambitious filmmaking. Now, if his previous films are anything to go by, well, The Odyssey won't simply retell an ancient story. It'll introduce it to a whole new generation of movie lovers. Christopher Nolan, on my list as top performers in the arts, and of course, to have on your watch list, The Odyssey comes out this weekend at cinemas worldwide.
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And this is 99 FM. It's Chopsy with you, and thanks for joining me. Be sure to check out the trailer for The Odyssey, Christopher Nolan's latest offering, and see the story that's been written in a bit of a twist this time. Now, I'll be asking you a little bit later on if you think Argentina can come away with a win at this year's World Cup final. And you can let me know via WhatsApp on 0300 1099. Now, still coming up in the show, we're talking testosterone, which is more than just a number. All of that and more coming up next.

Stadium Tours of the Year, the R&B tour featuring Usher and Chris Brown. And new tonight, Usher wants you to tag along with him. So Usher is now launching a new paid internship program that's going to give 10 interns hands-on experience in the entertainment industry. The 11-week program would train participants in tour production, multimedia, and wardrobe while working behind the scenes. And so Usher is accepting applications right now in Atlanta and also in Motor City in Detroit, and you have to be at least 18 or older to apply. So I believe everybody here at this desk, we fit that demographic. I would think so.

tour featuring Usher and Chris Brown. And new tonight, Usher wants you to tag along with him. So Usher is now launching a new paid internship program that's going to give 10 interns hands-on experience in the entertainment industry. The 11-week program would train participants in tour production, multimedia, and wardrobe while working behind the scenes. And so Usher is accepting applications right now in Atlanta and also in Motor City in Detroit. And you have to be at least 18 or older to apply. So I believe everybody here at this desk, we fit that demographic.

0: accurate and on time.
1: With today's top stories, I'm Tonataka Villa. The Namibia Chamber of Commerce and Industry and the South African Chamber of Commerce and Industry will formally launch the Namibia South Africa Business Council, a permanent private sector platform aimed at boosting trade investment and cross-border partnerships. The council follows a 2023 agreement between the two heads of state at the Binational Commission and aims to turn strong political ties into real commercial outcomes. NCCI CEO Titus Nampala says the launch marks a new phase in bilateral economic cooperation. Windhoek residents will have to fork out more for municipal services after the city of Windhoek approved an average 4% tariff increase. The new charges took effect on the 1st of July and apply to water supply rates and taxes, sewerage services, waste management and refuse removal, as well as the fire brigade levy. The municipality's public relations officer, Harold Akwenye.
2: The tariff adjustment is therefore necessary to enable the city to continue delivering reliable and quality services to residents while safeguarding critical municipal infrastructure for future generations. People will want to know why 4%, but the council carefully considered economic conditions facing residents and business before approving the tariff adjustment. So it was carefully considered given the hardship of our residents. Therefore, the 4% increase represents a balanced approach that seeks to minimize the financial burden on residents.
1: Scientists have identified a new species of monkey in the Democratic Republic of Congo's rainforest, distinguished by patches of light-colored skin around its

0: Mouth, Florida Atlantic University said in a statement, the discovery, according to Reuters, marks only the fifth new monkey species identified in Africa in the last 75 years. The species known by locals as Likweli was named Colobus congoensis by scientists. And finally, Jude Bellingham praised Argentina's Lionel Messi after England's 2-1 semi-final defeat, calling his movement, ball control and intelligence unmatched, and admitted facing him deepened his admiration.
1: I think we can take a lot from the experience. You know, I wanted to be a part of an England squad that finally done it and finally got it over the line, and, you know, to be here telling the fans, unfortunately, the same things that they've probably heard for years and years, really good. And I wish I could say more. I wish I could give one more win or two more wins, but at the moment I'm kind of head's a bit fuzzy with disappointment, so I'm sorry.
0: Looking ahead, Argentina and Spain will meet in the World Cup final on Sunday, the 19th of July at MetLife Stadium in East Rutherford, New Jersey, with England and France facing off in the third place match on Saturday. That's tomorrow, the 18th of July, in Miami Gardens. You can find all these stories and much more on our website, futuremedianews.com.na. 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

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I'm Chops, and this is where we love music. Now, you've probably heard people talking about testosterone online, but doctors are saying there's a lot of misinformation out there. Now, I thought it was quite a straightforward bit of science, but it's not. We talk about it in this hour, so join me. We're talking about low testosterone that's linked to fatigue, low energy, even mood changes. Why it makes a difference to you and I? More on that coming up next. First, let's get back to the music. Take a listen.

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1: In terms of truly low testosterone, it's actually a very small fraction of the male population in the United States that's truly affected by this. One of the problems in making this distinction is that testosterone levels fall with age. I think men who have a definite change in their sex drive, libido, men who are need to shave less frequently, are losing muscle mass, body hair, notice their testicles are getting smaller, or if they're noticing enlargement of their breasts, these are signs and symptoms that should prompt them to talk about the possibility of low testosterone with their physician. If the levels are too high, it triggers the bone marrow to make more red blood cells, which makes the blood more thick and can predispose to stroke. High testosterone levels also can promote growth of the prostate gland.
2: Oh, yeah, I

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And this is 99FM Chopsy with you, and welcome to the show. Now, doctors are saying that if you've got interest in testosterone testing, it might be a good thing for you because they're exploring new avenues on how to make it work in your favor. A single blood test doesn't tell the whole story, though. Low testosterone can be linked to fatigue, low energy, even mood changes, and muscle loss. But lifestyle factors like poor sleep, stress, even weight and alcohol can also play quite the role. Now, medical experts are saying treatment should never be based on just one number. Instead, they recommend quite a few tests to be done first and a full health assessment before considering hormone therapy. Now, sometimes the best prescriptions aren't about medication. It's about improving your sleep, exercise, and overall health. Now, if you're feeling a little tired recently, maybe it's time that you get yourself checked.

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music. Now, coming up this weekend is the FIFA World Cup final, and we see Argentina taking on Spain. Who do you think your winning place would go to? If I had to put down my money, I would say Argentina. Why? Because they've got the GOAT of all times. We talk about Lionel Messi, who could be making a major difference, and Lamine Yamal for Spain. Well, he could be a youngster at this stage, but Spain, of course, a footballing nation with some serious passion. Can they take on the Argentinians? Stay on a no-loss streak, and it's been quite some time until they've had to bow their heads. But could they beat Argentina? Let me know via WhatsApp 0300010099. Now, England may have missed the World Cup final, but their tournament isn't over yet. Believe it or not, they've still got plenty riding on, and the Saturday match for the third place playoff. England will face France in a World Cup third place, and this is something that the English will really want to secure. Harry Kane and Jude Bellingham are still chasing that golden boot, with France's Kylian Mbappe, well, he could also move ahead in the scoring race before the actual final. Now, there's also plenty of pride on the line. A win would give England their best World Cup finish since lifting the trophy back in 1966. And the fans could also get a chance to see some younger players given valuable minutes before the tournament comes to an end. All the best of luck to Team England and best of luck to Team France. Can't wait to see the winning results on Saturday. Now, let's get back to the music. I'm Chops, and this is the place where we just can't get enough. Take a listen. Yeah.

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and you're listening to 99FM. It's Chopsy with you. It's almost time for me to head on out. Thanks for riding along with me on a Friday night, and thanks for keeping it exclusively 99FM. Today's stories all had something in common, right? Opportunity. And whether it's Usher giving young people a chance to build careers, countries opening borders to new visitors like Namibia, or even athletes creating unforgettable moments like Virginia. And we spoke about societies debating centuries-old traditions. Progress only happens when someone is willing to challenge the old way of doing things. And that's a common thread that we've seen throughout this evening. Now, the future doesn't arrive on its own. It's built by people who are prepared to open those doors instead of keeping them closed. And that's my thoughts. Thanks for riding along. Thanks for being with me on The Night Live. And I wish you a pleasant evening ahead. For me, Chops, that's it for today. And thanks for hanging out. And remember, stay curious. Question what you hear and celebrate the good news when it comes along. And never stop learning something new. For now, that's it for me and The Night Live. A big thank you to you for being with us throughout the week. Join us again, starting afresh on Monday morning with AM Rush from 6 a.m. For now, take care of yourself, my friend. Have a fantastic evening. I'll catch you on the flip side. From me, Chops, that's it, and good night.

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